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4: Former finance chief of Dundee University has accused its interim principal of suppressing financial information. In an email to council chief Greg Colgan, Helen Simpson detailed deep concern over the university's financial transparency, details revealed in a tribunal of ex-finance director Chris Riley. The email goes on to say essential financial information had been removed from the agenda of a university court meeting. Mr. Riley is suing the uni, claiming it falsely represented the terms of his exit. Sir Keir Starmer has told MPs he's leaving the UK in a better shape than he found it. He's addressed the Commons for the first time since announcing his resignation on Monday. But Conservative leader Kemi Badenoch says Sir Keir's successor will have to deal with the same backbenchers.
5: He U-turned again and again and again to appease them, and now they've abandoned him. And what for? A pair of eyelashes and a black T-shirt.
4: Meanwhile, Andy Burnham looks even more likely to take charge of Labour after Darren Jones confirmed he won't stand against him. A busy Dundee road will be shut for 6 nights due to roadworks. Blackscroft will shut between 7pm and 6am each night starting from Sunday evening. The resurfacing works will take place on a 200-yard stretch of the road near the Olympia swimming pool between Princess Street and the Eastport roundabout. Elsewhere, footway works mean the Kingsway is also set to close overnight between Strathmartin Road and Old Glams Road for 6 weeks. And finally, she's known to most of us as Sabre on Gladiators, but off-camera, Shelley McCoy is a gym owner in Dundee and opening up to us about the effect being on the BBC has had on her business. Speaking exclusively to Original 106 News, she reveals Gladiators, which she believes has created a fitness movement, actually influences her work outside the gym.
6: Didn't want to saturate the building with meet and greets rather than people working on their health and fitness. What I have done is capitalise on it to encourage the influence of health and fitness within children.
4: She's speaking to us as new data from Global Payments reveals we spend £15 billion a year booking personal services on apps and platforms. You're up to date on Original 106.

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2: Scotland's manager Steve Clarke admits they're probably going home after a disappointing performance in their 3-0 defeat to Brazil at the World Cup. They must now wait to discover their fate after finishing third in Group C. Clarke says he's disappointed for his players.
3: We definitely didn't play as we can play. But when you put yourself in the back foot like we did against Morocco, you're always just relying on a bit of grit and determination to get back into a game against a really top opponent. And we didn't manage to do that.
2: In other news, an independent report raised concerns about Dundee University's engagement with staff before the latest cuts were approved. The external reports by Gillian Baxton then formed part of the strategy to recover that was approved by the university courts and waved through by the Scottish Funding Council earlier this month. She pointed out low levels of reach and consistent and significant criticism of leadership. Dundee University admits it failed to carry out pledges it made to staff on engagement. Meanwhile, the institution's been told to provide more evidence of staff engagement before any more recovery funds are released. Scotland's Auditor General says there's a concerning gap between intent and progress to deliver post-school education and skills reform. Alison Cumming, Executive Director at Audit Scotland, says progress is slow without a clear delivery plan.
4: There are gaps between the government's intentions and what has been achieved so far. There still isn't clarity on outcomes. There's insufficient resources, weaknesses in governance, and uncertainty about the costs and what the future benefits and impacts will be.
2: A new report also suggests ministers should develop a plan in the next 6 months and strengthen the leadership and governance of reforms. The Scottish Government says it invests more than £3 billion in this sector each year. And SSEN Transmission plans to create hundreds of new jobs in Perth and Kinross over the next 4 years as part of a £1.1 billion investment in the area. It's forecast it'll employ 1,074 people by 2030. The money is part of a £29 billion investment in new and upgraded electricity transmission infrastructure across the north of Scotland.
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2: A largely dry day with sunny spells and feeling warm with highs of around 23 degrees. I'm Skye McCord. You're up to date on Original 106.

0: Fantasy on Original 106. That is Mariah Carey. Good morning. Hello. Welcome. It's Thursday breakfast. And it is the husks of Dave and Vanessa that are here this morning.
1: Yeah, look, that's been two late nights for us. We had Darren Brown at the Playhouse on Tuesday night, and then, of course, the football last night.
0: Oh, my God. 6 a.m. never felt so brutal.
1: So, we need to get some caffeine in ourselves, and then we'll regroup.
0: And we'll chat, yeah. Okay, we're going to get a large coffee, and we're going to play some tunes, and then we'll get a dinger thinger on. Fun and Janelle Monáe on the way very soon, and right now, this is Jess Glynn. All I Am, Original 106.

0: tonight.
1: Fun. Janelle Monáe, and we are young. This is Original 106, just after 6:20 for Thursday morning breakfast, the 25th of June today.
2: Okay, it's a badly described movie. Dave thinks I'm about to describe a different one. I've changed my mind. So you now also have to guess this, Dave.
1: Okay.
2: A lonely kid skips school to read a very dramatic book. Slowly. Slowly realises the book is also reading him back and gets recruited into a fantasy HR department that really needs better security.
1: Okay, what is it? 01592 757 757. I think that entries for this are going to be scant this morning because everyone was up too late watching the football.
2: That's actually true, yeah.
1: But look, you never know. 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
17: Buy a used car and you could win the cost back.
18: Queensferry crossing that early. Kingdom Bound congestion we saw has now cleared. I can see it on the Traffic Scotland cameras. You're now getting a good run there in both directions, both north and southbound. Heading back to the Kingdom from Edinburgh, the Queensferry Road flowing fine 5 pounds between Blackhall and the Barmton. In Dunfermline, Holbeath Road running well between the Aston Dunfermline roundabout and the Sinclair Gardens roundabout. In Kirkcaldy, Rosson Street all cleared up now northbound between the Gallatin roundabout and the A92. The 92 checks out fine both ways as you go through the Preston, Bankhead and Redhouse roundabouts. No problems at the Tay Road Bridge, getting a fairly good run both north and southbound there. In Dundee itself, the Kingsway's east eastbound as you head from Cleppington Road through to the Strathmartin roundabout. Finally, the Kingsway West slowing westbound as you head from the Market roundabout through to the Swallow roundabout and then onto the BP filling station at Bullion Field. If you spot any problems on the roads, call the original 106 Jambuster line 01592 854466.

0: Original 106, Eternal, Wanna Be the Only One. So after another stoter of a day yesterday, today looks pretty decent as well, actually. Sunny again, highs. I mean, every day the temperature nudges down slightly, but we're still not going to complain about 22 degrees.
1: That's okay, isn't it? I mean, it's still nice. I'm looking at it on my map. With, you know, I'm looking at the clouds passing by. Looks pretty good most of the day.
0: The only thing is, overnight tonight, potential thunderstorms, but it's in the middle of the night. And Friday looks much less good than today.
1: Right, okay.
0: So if you wanted to enjoy the outdoors, it's today. Just saying, summer finishes after today. Right, we've got Bruno Mars on the way after your news headlines. It's 6:30.
2: Scotland are facing an anxious wait to see if they're among the eight best third-place finishers after being beaten 3-0 by Brazil. Their final group match was at the Miami Stadium last night. In other news, SSEN plans to create hundreds of new jobs in Perth. The positions will be part of a £1.1 billion investment in the wider area. And a new report by Audit Scotland raises the concerning gap between intent and progress to delivering post-school education and skills reform.

0: Bruno Mars on Original 106. That is I Just Might Morning. So, daytime TV staple Lorraine Kelly has been talking in the papers over the last couple of days, and she has said that recent cutbacks to her long-running talk show have, quote, worked out really well. Who says that about cutbacks to
1: your own gig?
0: Mm-hmm. Oh, they've totally cut back my stuff, and this is brilliant news. Anyway, apparently this is what she said. She explained the changes have helped streamline the program's format. Kelly added that the shift has allowed the team to focus on stronger content. So she's got less time now because they've cut back on her slot. And so she says, well, we're shoving a lot more into a shorter period of time. And she reckons the overall impact is a positive move.
1: Is it because she's still getting paid the same?
0: I wondered that.
1: She's still getting paid the same, but she doesn't have to do as much. I mean, that's really a win, isn't it? What am I going to do the rest of my day? Shopping.
0: Less hours, same money. Sign me up.
1: Yeah.
0: She's probably quite happy if that's the case, I would have thought.
1: She's been out at the World Cup, so she is happy.
0: She's very happy, yeah, you're right. Sister Sledge, this is Lost in Music's original.

0: disco classic from Sister Sledge on Original 106. All right, Dinger Thinger this morning.
1: It is a badly described movie. I love this movie. A lonely kid skips school to read a very dramatic book, slowly realises the book is also reading him back, and gets recruited into a fantasy HR department that really needs better security. There's a bit in this film that was... it'll make everybody cry. Okay. There's a bit in it that's like, oh no!
0: All right, WhatsApp us 01592 757 757. Let us know your thoughts before we do the answer in 10 minutes.
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8: Good morning, Vicky here with your update.
1: starting with the Queensferry crossing, already seeing volume of traffic from around Ferry Toll heading over towards Edinburgh, not helped by the extension of roadwork restrictions, where a 40 mile per hour speed restriction continues right up to here. So slowing traffic as a result. Now, Queensferry Road still absolutely fine. M9 exit slip road at Newbridge just busy, but moving at the end of the slip at the roundabout towards Edinburgh and Glasgow Road. And then back towards Fife, you'll find the A92 at the Red House Bankhead and Preston roundabouts clear. Traffic towards Perth at the Environment on the A9 from Lunkerty fine, and Dundee Swallow roundabout already busy all approaches. If you spot any problems, call the original 106 Jam Buster line on 01592 85 44 66.

0: Neverending Story from Lamal on Original. Oh, I'm gutted that we're not going to have time to play all of this song this morning.
1: I know, it's... yeah, we're massively late for the news, but... that is a massive clue, and it's more than a clue because it says the title.
0: It does. Morning, Kevin Rocks, Dave and Vanessa. The answer to the dinger is the never-ending story. It is.
1: Yes.
0: Morning.
1: What a film. Morning, GV says, Liney, I changed my mind from our earlier message, never-ending story, yes.
0: Good morning, hi to Mary Pollock, who's in Dunfermline. You've got never-ending story, yeah, you get it
1: Arlene
0: right.
1: Arlene getting it right as well, morning.
0: Nice
1: Mike.
0: One.
1: All good.
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2: Scotland's manager Steve Clarke admits they're probably going home after a disappointing performance in their 3-0 defeat to Brazil at the World Cup. They must now wait to discover their fate after finishing third in Group C. Clarke says he's disappointed for his players.
3: We definitely didn't play as we can play. But when you put yourself in the back foot like we did against Morocco, you're always just relying on a bit of grit and determination to get back into a game against a really top opponent, and we didn't manage to do that.
2: In other news, an independent report raised concerns about Dundee University's engagement with staff before the latest cuts were approved. The external reports by Gillian Baxton then formed part of the strategy to recover that was approved by the university courts and waved through by the Scottish Funding Council earlier this month. She pointed out low levels of reach and consistent and significant criticism of leadership. Dundee University admits it failed to carry out pledges it made to staff on engagement. Meanwhile, the institution's been told to provide more evidence of staff engagement before any more recovery funds are released. Scotland's Auditor General says there's a concerning gap between intent and progress to deliver post-school education and skills reform. Alison Cumming, Executive Director at Audit Scotland, says progress is slow without a clear delivery plan.
4: There are gaps between the government's intentions and what has been achieved so far. There still isn't clarity on outcomes. There's insufficient resources, weaknesses in governance, and uncertainty about the costs and what the future benefits and impacts will be.
2: A new report also suggests ministers should develop a plan in the next 6 months and strengthen the leadership and governance of reforms. The Scottish Government says it invests more than £3 billion in this sector each year. And SSEN Transmission plans to create hundreds of new jobs in Perth and Kinross over the next 4 years as part of a £1.1 billion investment in the area. It's forecast it'll employ 1,074 people by 2030. The money is part of a £29 billion investment in new and upgraded electricity transmission infrastructure across the north of Scotland.
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2: Largely dry day with sunny spells and feeling warm with highs of around 23 degrees. I'm Skye McCord. 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

0: and around on Original, 7:13 right now. We're two coffees in after having stayed up till 1 a.m. to watch the football last night.
1: Yes. And in unprecedented scenes, Dave and I have just been chatting about what we thought about the football. We can't believe who we've turned into. And because if you've never heard us before, we don't know about football.
0: We don't do football.
1: But Scotland, though. So, you know, we're getting into it. And I'm messaging Dave, talking about football. Oh, we did this, we did that. Couldn't believe it that you and I are like messaging back with supporters about the game. It's not our thing.
0: No, not. But look, we got involved in it. It does kind of feel like that's going to be the end of our football joy, though. Because once Scotland are out, which it kind of looks like we are. I mean, we're not 100% out, but it looks like the door is open anyway. And after that, then I've lost interest. I don't really care who wins it.
1: Yes. Yeah. What this has done for certainly me is that it's got me understanding what it's like when your team is in the World Cup and what that means. You're walking into shops, chatting to your mates, seeing people walking around in Scotland tops, and the buzz of seeing the Tartan Army making us proud in America. And I get why, if your country's in the World Cup, how exciting that is.
0: Massive.
1: And if we're out, I'm not bothered.
0: And of course, it's the standard Scotland thing, isn't it? Going into this, pretty much everyone said, as long as we don't get pumped more than 2-0, you know, we've got a really strong chance of qualifying. Scotland gets pumped 3-0. Well, okay. Always
1: Brazil, though.
0: Defeat from the jaws of victory again, though.
1: Fifth, what are we? 43rd versus the first team in the world?

0: Located on Original 106 at 7:21, which is what we made our World Cup hopes last night.
1: Yeah, it looks, of course, like we're going away, but there's a slight chance with some wild maths equations we could get to playoffs, but knockout. But Avril Lavigne's got it right.
0: Avril Lavigne has got it. By the way, my favourite story about Avril Lavigne is she married the skater boy. So the guy that she sang about in 2002 or whatever, she then went on and married 20 years later.
1: No way.
0: Fact of the day.
1: Oh, I love that.
0: Travel's next.
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4: Good morning, Vicky here with your update. Still not too much traffic for the Queen's Ferry crossing heading over towards Edinburgh. Though there has been an extension of speed restrictions of 40 miles per hour from Petrievi south towards Inverkeithing. But you'll just find volume of traffic good news. Once you're over to Edinburgh, the M9 Exeter Road at Newbridge southbound, busy but moving. Traffic over to Queen's Ferry Road, a lot lighter than usual at the Barnton Junction. And then back towards A92, still yet to build in the usual spots. The A915 roadworks towards St Andrews, already looking busy but moving past Cairnsville Caravan Park. To Perth, the Broxton in Raman roundabouts yet to build as well. Dundee, we are seeing slow traffic already for the Swallow roundabout, all approaches to Riverside Avenue. If you spot any problems, call the original 106 Jam Buster line on 01592 85 44 66.

0: feel good.
1: James Brown's Living in America on Original 106. 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It's 7:30.
2: So obviously across social media you'll see articles of Steve Clark saying, I feel we're going home, things like that. I just saw one. And in the comments down below it was... they wrote in a Scottish way, but they had the English flag beside their name, so they're straight in having a dig and said, see yous in 28 years.
1: Just working that, that'll be the 2054 World Cup.
2: Oh, that's a while away.
1: I'm not sure we'll still be alive then. So we'll take ages away. Right, let's get you up to date. The sports news on the way straight after the news headlines at Original 106.
3: Scotland are facing an anxious wait to see if they're among the eight best third-place finishers after being beaten 3-0 by Brazil. Their final group match was at the Miami Stadium last night. In other news, SSEN plans to create hundreds of new jobs in Perth. The positions will be part of a £1.1 billion investment in the wider area. And a new report by Audit Scotland raises the concerning gap between intent and progress to delivering post-school education and skills reform.
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3: Scotland face an anxious wait to see if they've done enough to be one of the best third place group finishers to go through to the last 32 of the World Cup. The 3-0 defeat to Brazil in Miami means they're on 3 points with a goal difference of -3. Defender Nathan Patterson admits they made costly mistakes during the loss.
6: I thought we started quite well. We were comfortable on the ball and then obviously the mistake gives them the goal and puts us on the back foot again, but I think we dug deep and we've shown what we're capable of and just some errors that obviously it's a top team, they're going to punish you.
3: Meanwhile, Dundee hope to have a new goalkeeper in place for the weekend trip to Hungary, says head coach Stephen Presley. Negotiations with two options are close, says the Dens Park boss. You're up to date on Original 106.

0: Original. It's 7:35. Another stochious day yesterday in terms of weather. The UK actually experienced its hottest June day on record yesterday afternoon down in Hampshire.
1: Oh.
0: 36.1 degrees Celsius is what they hit in Englandshire. Wow. I genuinely don't think I could deal with that. Yesterday, I was melting. So in my car, it said... I mean, we got told it was going to be a cooler day. Still a very nice day yesterday, but the weather forecast had said 22, 23... We got 27, 28.
1: Roasting. I think at one point, this is when it was around that 27, I was like, oh, this is ridiculous.
0: And then... Well late into the day.
1: So I took myself off for a wee wild swim. Actually, I went to the tidal pool at Sellerdike.
0: Okay.
1: And it was really nice, but it was very low tide, which means not much water in the tidal pool and the sun has heated up. It actually was really warm. It wasn't that refreshing because everywhere was that warm. I've not been there for yonks. They've done the place up now. They've fixed the pool up and it's great. And it was jumping. There's now, there's the sports centre. There's like the kayaking and paddleboarding bit. And the Boy Scouts were there. They were all learning there. And there's like a cafe and a stone-baked pizza place. Couldn't get a parking space. People were everywhere. I felt like I was abroad.
0: Well, there you go.
1: It was great, though.
0: So, look, enjoy it. They tell us again, this is what they said yesterday, but they're telling us again this morning, it's going to be cooler today than it was yesterday.
1: I'm okay with that.
0: That was lies yesterday, though, when they said that. But we're looking at apparently a daytime high today of about 21. Still nice. Potentially thunder and lightning overnight.
1: Right.
0: So, you know,
1: overnight is fine.
0: Subtropical Scotland. Hotland, as it is now known. This is Somber. Homebreaker, original 106.

0: Somber.
1: That is Homewrecker. It's Original 106. Good morning. We're Dave and Vanessa. Breakfast for Thursday. Right, after the disappointment of last night, let's turn that into joy this morning.
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1: All right, four questions and £1,000. You know the game by now. Let's see if we can turn this into money for you.
4: Your job is to match with Martin this week. So Martin has already answered his questions. He's given his answers to those. We've asked him to go for what he thinks might be the most popular answer. We say the same to you. If you meet in the middle four times, you win £1,000.
1: Give us a buzz. Let's play this. 01592 757 757. 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
1: 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And so they'll think, oh, I won't bother tasty. Eating Vanessa. She's got too many tattoos.
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18: Good morning. Traffic still lovely and light if you're heading across that Queensferry crossing this morning. Queensferry Road at the Banton, just busy but moving. But the M9 exit slip road, a lot lighter than usual, just busy at the end of the slip and the Newbridge roundabout. Back to the A985 Rosyth to Kincardine Bridge, all clear. You'll find the A92 just volume of traffic now at the Red House and Bankhead roundabouts. But it's the A915 towards St Andrews. We've got roadwork congestion, especially southbound to Perth. The Inveraray roundabout on the A9 looking a little bit sluggish. Dundee Swallow roundabout and Broughty Ferry continue to be busy. If you spot any problems, call the original 106 Jam Buster line on 01592 85 44 66.

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1: All right, on the phone to play the game is Claire in Springfield. Morning.
4: Morning, how are you?
1: I'm not bad. You had quite a productive day yesterday.
4: Yeah.
5: Yes.
4: I've got a big garden and it took all day to cut the back grass.
5: Oh, really?
1: Have you got a big lawnmower as well? Have you got one of the big petrol jobs?
4: I've not got a petrol one, but I've got a good electric one.
5: A very long cable from the sounds of it. So you don't have one,
4: yeah,
5: you can sit on, like a wee track, a
4: no,
5: wee ride on lawnmower?
4: I wish I did, because I'm getting old and I can't be bothered with it anymore.
5: So I've just written you off for the rest of the day? You're like, no.
4: Yep.
5: Yeah, I'll lie down. I'm like that, my garden's quite small.
1: So what's the rest of Vanessa's postage stamp garden?
5: Yeah.
1: But anyway, look, but this is the point where when you go and look at a house and you think, I'm going to get a new house, I'm going to buy it, I'm going to rent it, and you go, oh, look at the garden. The garden's amazing. And you don't think that in 6 months' time you'll be cursing yourself when it's like the Amazon rainforest. Yeah.
4: Anyway. I feel like just ignoring it and leaving it till next year. Oh, it's fine. I'm just being environmentally friendly.
5: Exactly. Just doing it for the bees.
1: I just I'm basically Richard Attenborough, or David Attenborough. I like it to be au natural. Anyway, Claire, are you ready to play for £1,000?
4: I am. Yeah.
5: Okay. Could you name a food you'd fry?
4: Fish.
5: Something you might forget at the airport. You're at the airport, what have you forgotten?
4: Passport.
5: Something you put sugar in.
4: Coffee.
5: And something you buy for your holiday but you don't use.
4: Oh God, I don't know. That's a hard one, I have no idea. Can't even think.
5: Is there any stuff that when you're going on holiday you think, I better get one of those or I better get that?
1: And then when you get there you don't actually use the thing.
5: Or you've come back home and you go, oh, I never used that.
4: Oh my goodness. I have no idea. I can't even think of anything to say.
5: So you, if you go on holiday, you use everything you take with you. Do you?
4: Yeah. Yeah. Probably excess clothes is the only thing I can think of.
5: Okay.
4: Too many clothes.
5: Okay. Right, let's go back over it. We asked you to name a food you can fry. You said fish. Martin said?
6: Fried egg.
5: Egg.
4: Oh.
5: We're out.
1: Oh, straight away, Claire.
4: Oh,
5: no.
4: Okay.
5: Something you've forgotten at the airport. You said passport. Martin said?
6: Well, your tickets are probably on your phone, so we'll go passport.
5: That is a match. Mm. Something you put sugar in, you said coffee. Martin said?
6: You might put a spoon of sugar in your tea.
1: He went for
5: tea,
1: the other one.
5: Mm. And something you buy for holiday but you don't use, you said excess clothes, which seems like a good suggestion.
1: Too many pairs of pants.
5: You can never have too many pairs of pants. It's always a good idea.
1: You'd rather have too many than not enough.
5: Martin said?
6: A plug-in mosquito repellent thing.

0: They said mosquito repellent.
1: Travel insurance?
0: Maybe, yeah, the wee form that you fill out and you've got to pay 25 quid or whatever.
1: Because, I mean, you should do that, shouldn't you? Get your travel insurance and hopefully you don't have to use it. But, yeah.

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2: Scotland's manager Steve Clarke admits they are probably going home after a disappointing performance in their 3-0 defeat to Brazil at the World Cup. They must now wait to discover their fate after finishing third in Group C. Clarke says he's disappointed for his players.
3: We definitely didn't play as we can play. But when you put yourself in the back foot like we did against Morocco, you're always just relying on a bit of grit and determination to get back into a game against a really top opponent, and we didn't manage to do that.
2: In other news, an independent report raised concerns about Dundee University's engagement with staff before the latest cuts were approved. The external reports by Gillian Baxendine formed part of the strategy to recover that was approved by the university courts and waved through by the Scottish Funding Council earlier this month. She pointed out low levels of reach and consistent and significant criticism of leadership. Dundee University admits it failed to carry out pledges it made to staff on engagement. Meanwhile, the institution's been told to provide more evidence of staff engagement before any more recovery funds are released. Scotland's Auditor General says there's a concerning gap between intent and progress to deliver post-school education and skills reform. Alison Cumming, Executive Director at Audit Scotland, says progress is slow without a clear delivery plan.
4: There are gaps between the government's intentions and what has been achieved so far. There still isn't clarity on outcomes. There's insufficient resources, weaknesses in governance, and uncertainty about the costs and what the future benefits and impacts will be.
2: A new report also suggests ministers should develop a plan in the next 6 months and strengthen the leadership and governance of reforms. The Scottish Government says it invests more than £3 billion in this sector each year. And SSEN Transmission plans to create hundreds of new jobs in Perth and Kinross over the next 4 years as part of a £1.1 billion investment in the area. It's forecast it'll employ 1,074 people by 2030. The money is part of a £29 billion investment in new and upgraded electricity transmission infrastructure across the north of Scotland.
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2: Big tickets for shows in the UK have rocketed by an average of 212% in the last 25 years. The rough cost for a live music event is now £128, as opposed to £41 in the year 2000. But that doesn't include booking fees or expenses like food and travel.
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2: Largely dry day with sunny spells and feeling warm with highs of around 23 degrees. I'm Skye McCord. You're up to date on Original 106.

0: NXS. What a song to kick off what's going to be a pretty sunny Thursday morning. We're Dave and Vanessa. Look, it's the 25th of June today. We're going to gloss over last night's football and give you something to be pleased about. We should all get cheaper access to the zoo, to theme parks, to museums, as well as kids' meals as a temporary VAT cut comes into force today for the school summer holidays. So this was something that the Chancellor announced a couple of months back. Ticket prices at various attractions are among the activities where VAT is being reduced from today through till September from 20% to 5%. And the government say this will help with the cost of living over summer. It means you can take your kids to more stuff. You can go and see places that normally would be too expensive to get in. That's the idea behind it.
1: It's a great idea, actually. And so, you know, should applaud that idea as one of the good ones. It's the Great British Summer Savings VAT reduction. So we've just been taking a look at some of the stuff you could maybe go and take the kids to. Now, bear in mind, this is the morning of it starting, so maybe various places haven't put their price changes in reflecting that drop in VAT yet.
0: The first one that I looked at was Edinburgh Zoo, because I was on their price list the other day, because I thought I'd love to take my wee girl to Edinburgh Zoo.
1: And it's normally really pricey. I mean, they've got a lot of animals to look after, I get it.
0: The costs in that place must be... But then I looked how much it was to get in, I went, I'll scrap that idea. So I know how much it normally costs to get into Edinburgh Zoo and whether they've cut it or not, and it doesn't... It's not like they have.
1: Well, they're saying they've got 15% off children's tickets, so that would suggest that, yes, they're passing on the VAT. Now, it's not compulsory. Businesses can decide whether they're going to put the pass on the VAT cut or not. But it doesn't look like they've taken anything off the adult tickets,
0: and
1: from what I can see.
0: It's supposed to be all tickets, this, isn't it?
1: In the case of zoos, certainly from looking at it, theme parks, zoos, museums, soft play, wildlife parks, adults are included in that 15% discount. And some other ones, like cinemas, theatres, it's maybe just the children that would be included in that. So again, companies can decide what they do, but it looks like at this moment, the zoo has not taken it off the adult ticket.
0: But I mean, it's not even 9 o'clock yet. They've not even opened yet. So we might have got this wrong. So please check. But look, if you are planning on heading out and you go into an attraction, have a wee look around, because as of this morning, it should be cheaper to get into stuff.
1: Yay. That's good. Just double check it. Yep.
0: Yeah, do that. Don't go on our word, because we're probably wrong.
1: We usually are, to be fair.
0: We are not the news. Right, this is Oasis. It's Wonderwall, original 106.

0: Symphony on Original. It's 8:20 for Thursday morning. Going to be El Scorchio again today. Look, Greggs are offering to help out with the heartbreak of last night's football. If you turn up to a Greggs in Scotland this morning,
1: yeah,
0: in a Scotland top, you get a free breakfast roll.
1: Ma! Who's getting up at breakfast time that was watching the match?
0: This is a good point. So what they do say is there's 10,000 across the country. So the first 35 people that take advantage of this in every Greggs get the free breakfast roll. So if you're going to do it, I would go earlier than later. Most people that are watching the football will still be in their bed.
1: Is this, you said the country, is the country Scotland?
0: Yes.
1: Or is the, right, okay.
0: Right.
1: I thought, has it extended to everywhere? So anybody who could get hold of a Scottish top anywhere across the UK can just get themselves
0: no,
1: a free Greggs.
0: Actually, weirdly enough, lots of Greggs down south are shut. They were closed yesterday because it was 37 degrees in London.
1: Oh.
0: Greggs had to close because the fear was that the weather was going to heat your steak bake up and then you'd be getting a hot steak bake out of Greggs.
1: And, and that never happens.
0: No, they can't allow that to happen. But anyway, look, if you are near one and you've got your Scotland top from last night, stick it on and get yourself a free breakfast roll.
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5: Morning, Vicky here with your update. Still lovely and light for the M90 Queensferry crossing. The A92 picking up at the Red House and Bankhead roundabouts, which is volume of traffic. Gallatin roundabout westbound sluggish. You've got roadworks at Standing Stain just after Cameron Hospital starting to pick up westbound. We've got traffic as well through the works on the A915 at Cairnsmill Caravan Park, both directions towards Largo Road and the centre of St Andrews. Heading towards Dundee, traffic is slow around Kingsway, Forfar, Broughty Ferry, Swallow and Mycook roundabouts, and A92 works on the Tay Road Bridge, just causing a little bit of busy traffic on the southbound approach from East Dock Street and to Perth, South Street, busy over the bridge. If you spot any problems, call the original 106 Jam Buster line 01592 85 44 66.

0: Dua Lipa dance tonight on Original 106. Good morning. Happy Thursday. It is the 25th of June today. We're saying happy Thursday. There's a lot of less than happy faces kicking about this morning.
1: Yeah, that is true. And also very tired faces. You say it's the 25th of June. Can I use this moment to say happy birthday to my sister?
0: Oh, is it your sister's birthday?
1: It's my sister Natalie's birthday. Happy birthday, Natalie.
0: Happy birthday to you. Happy birthday to you. Happy birthday, dear Natalie.
1: Happy birthday to you.
0: What is the point in having a sister that's on the radio if you don't get happy birthday sung to you?
1: And I feel that's the same as paying for a gift, so you're welcome. Sports news on the way after your news headlines at 8:30.
2: Scotland are facing an anxious wait to see if they're among the eight best third-place finishers after being beaten 3-0 by Brazil. Their final group match was at the Miami Stadium last night. In other news, SSEN plans to create hundreds of new jobs in Perth. The positions will be part of a £1.1 billion investment in the wider area. And a new report by Audit Scotland raises the concerning gap between intent and progress to delivering post-school education and skills reform.
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2: Scotland face an anxious wait to see if they've done enough to be one of the best third place group finishers to go through to the last 32 of the World Cup. Their 3-0 defeat to Brazil in Miami means they're on 3 points with a goal difference of -3. Defender Nathan Patterson admits they made costly mistakes during the loss.
5: I thought we started quite well. We were comfortable on the ball and then obviously the mistake gives them the goal and puts us on the back foot again, but I think we dug deep and we've shown what we're capable of and just some errors that obviously it's a top team, they're going to punish you.
2: Meanwhile, Dundee hope to have a new goalkeeper in place for the weekend trip to Hungary, says head coach Stephen Presley. Negotiations with two options are close, says the Dens Park boss. You're up to date on Original 106.

0: Want me? This is Original 106. It's 25 to 9. It's Thursday morning. Now, as if last night's football wasn't enough disappointment for one day. I'm genuinely shocked by this news this morning. KP Snacks have announced they have discontinued their salted cheese and onion, salt and vinegar, and beef crisps. All of them.
1: What ones do they make? Have I seen KP Snacks crisps?
0: Do KP not make Skips? I think KP makes Skips.
1: Well, they didn't mention prawn cocktails away, so that makes me happy.
0: They haven't. I think this is because of the ongoing march of Walkers and McCoys, who have totally... But KP, like, it was... You just get KP crisps everywhere. Everywhere.
1: I don't remember KP crisps. I do remember a KP nut. I thought you were about to say roasted nuts. I'm like, well, it's a staple in every pub. That can't be the case.
0: Well, this is where KP get their business. So they haven't sold them in supermarkets for a few years, apparently, because they get pumped by... I mean, Walkers are the Brazil of the crisp world, aren't they?
1: Yes, right.
0: So KP realised
1: they
0: were being pumped and they discontinued them. But they have been sold in corner shops and pubs and online and stuff. And it's a legendary name in the crisp world. But if you enjoyed, and particularly a KP beef crisp was a wonderful thing.
1: Oh,
0: that's them.
1: I've obviously not had one of them for... Oh, it's a sad time, but I haven't seen them for a long, long time. So I'm kind of not that sad. I can hit you up with a crisp fact.
0: Go on.
1: A dull crisp fact. So we... In Scotland, never really heard of Walkers, I suppose, until, I don't know, maybe 15 years ago. It was always Golden Wonder we had. Do you know why?
0: No.
1: Because transportation. Walkers were made sort of lower down in the country, and so by the time they were driven from the factory up to here, they'd be soggy and horrible. So they never came all the way up here. They were only sold in that lower part of England. Golden Wonder was closer to us, and that's why it was always across Scotland. But that changed with the way they package it now, and now Walkers...

0: So yeah, I broke what I thought was the devastating news that KP have decided to discontinue their classic crisps, their cheese and onion, their salt and vinegar, ready salted and beef, to focus on their wider portfolio. But Vanessa is unmoved by this.
1: I'm unmoved by this because I can't think of any time that I've seen a standard KP crisp in those flavours. So you're talking a standard sort of potato crisp. Yeah. Never seen a KP standard potato crisp. I have now looked up the KP crisp empire to see if I recognise any of them. Standard crisp, I don't recognise the packet at all. Unmoved. However, they do make hula hoops. So I hope they're not talking about
0: beef
1: making...
0: Beef hula hoops are the best crisp on the planet.
1: Surely they're not getting rid of them. We said Skips. They make Tyrrells, the really hard, crunchy ones.
0: I don't
1: ones.
0: Like them, they're rubbish.
1: Discos, they're salt and vinegar. Hopefully they don't get rid of them. They make McCoy's, they make Knick-Knacks, they make Roysters, and they make Wheat Crunchies. I had a beef Wheat Crunchy the other day. They're great. Don't get rid of them.
0: Well, KP's obviously in a bit of trouble with this. Listen, I mentioned a minute ago that I was reached out to by Knorr the other day on the subject of snacks. Because about 2 or 3 years ago, I made a post online mourning the death of micro-noodles. Now, micro-noodles were unmatched for me in the world of noodleism. they didn't taste like anything else. And I've searched through... they get so many different kinds of noodles now, but there's nothing like a Knorr micro-noodle.
1: You've been working your way through all of the noodles.
0: And I've been through all the ramen and the noodles. And there's a far wider selection used to be, but a micro-noodle, a chicken micro-noodle, was a thing of wonder. So I posted a big rant about it online 3 years ago. Mm-hmm. And I got a personal message from Knorr just the other day.
1: Oh, wow.
0: Just to say, we've seen your message, and just to let you know, we're working on this right now.
1: Oh.
0: Micro noodles might be coming back.
1: Well, they didn't say that, but it sounds like they're saying that. Do you know what I think? 3 years ago, there was somebody that saw your message who now works for Knorr and has worked their way up into management, has not forgotten your message, has gone, now I am in a position of power.
0: Well, let's wait and see. Fact of the day.
1: When we watch a horror film, our blood thickens. You know that? And I don't know, it's preparing that we're going to die or something.
0: Does that mean that we all had thick blood watching the horror film last night?
1: The footy? Yes.
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25: Good morning, Vicky here with your update this morning. Not long in on the A92, we've got a breakdown westbound Cowden Beath to Howbeath. This is on the entry slip road. It's at the beginning of the slip on the gravel section. It is causing busy traffic on all approaches to the main carriageway there. So if you're heading towards the car garage at Howbeath, there's some busy traffic on that route. Now, the A92 at the Red House and Bankhead roundabouts, routine congestion, just busy but moving. We've got works on Standing Stain, really slow, past Cameron Hospital. A915 at Cairns Mill Caravan Park towards St Andrews and up to Dundee. Swallow roundabout still really busy, especially on the A90 approach eastbound. Perth, the Broxton, Inverarmond roundabout's cute. If you spot any problems, call the original 106 Jam Buster line on 01592 85 44 66.

are Dave and Vanessa. This is Original 106. After 9, another chance for you to be at the all-new Replay Festival in Perth, which is happening in August on the 15th and 16th of August. And if you enjoy the 80s, 90s and noughties, you'll be all about this, because Natalie and Bill

0: 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Just before the news at 9, I've just had a I feel old moment because I thought a thing come up and it says that it was on this day 30 years ago, 1996, Independence Day was released at the cinema.
1: The Will Smith film?
0: Mm, 30 years ago.
1: Oh, I'm too young to remember that was a film. 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
2: Scotland manager Steve Clarke admits they're probably going home after a disappointing performance in their 3-0 defeat to Brazil at the World Cup. They must now wait to discover their fate after finishing third in Group C. Clarke says he's disappointed for his players.
3: We definitely didn't play as we can play. But when you put yourself in the back foot like we did against Morocco, you're always just relying on a bit of grit and determination to get back into a game against a really top opponent, and we didn't manage to do that.
2: In other news, an independent report raised concerns about Dundee University's engagement with staff before the latest cuts were approved. The external reports by Gillian Baxendine formed part of the strategy to recover that was approved by the university courts and waved through by the Scottish Funding Council earlier this month. She pointed out low levels of reach and consistent and significant criticism of leadership. Dundee University admits it failed to carry out pledges it made to staff on engagement. Meanwhile, the institution's been told to provide more evidence of staff engagement before any more recovery funds are released. Scotland's Auditor General says there's a concerning gap between intent and progress to deliver post-school education and skills reform. Alison Cumming, the Executive Director at Audit Scotland, says progress is slow without a clear delivery plan.
4: There are gaps between the government's intentions and what has been achieved so far. There still isn't clarity on outcomes. There's insufficient resources, weaknesses in governance, and uncertainty about the costs and what the future benefits and impacts will be.
2: A new report also suggests ministers should develop a plan in the next 6 months and strengthen the leadership and governance of reforms. The Scottish Government says it invests more than £3 billion in this sector each year. And SSEN Transmission plans to create hundreds of new jobs in Perth and Kinross over the next 4 years as part of a £1.1 billion investment in the area. It's forecast it'll employ 1,074 people by 2030. The money is part of a £29 billion investment in new and upgraded electricity transmission infrastructure across the north of Scotland.
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0: Helping you navigate rising fuel prices and the cost of living with the latest local lifestyle news that affects you.
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2: Gig tickets for shows in the UK have rocketed by an average of 212% in the last 25 years. The rough cost for a live music event is now £128, as opposed to £41 in the year 2000. But that doesn't include booking fees or expenses like food and travel.
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2: Largely dry day with sunny spells and feeling warm with highs of around 23 degrees. I'm Sky McCord. You're up to date on Original 106.

0: fees, Black Eyed fees. I got a feeling it's original 106, 9:12, Thursday morning. We're a little bit tired because we stayed up late to watch the football last night, and now we kind of wish we didn't.
1: Well, yeah.
0: For more reasons than one.
1: It was nice when we were in the World Cup. I was watching conspiracy theories yesterday, and there's a girl on TikTok and socials who is talking about the script already being written. So that her idea and her theory is that she's American. She talks about the NFL, and she says, we know there's a conspiracy theory. Every year in the final NFL, the logo colours are always the same colour as the two teams that end up playing each other at the end.
0: Okay.
1: And it's telling you the script before the game, before the whole cup series is on. She's saying it's the same thing with the World Cup. And for the last three World Cups, the colours of the logo have matched the colour of the winning team's strips and flag.
0: Wow.
1: She explains more.
2: In 2022, Argentina won. These are the official World Cup colours for 2022. That's Argentina's flag. Blue, yellow, and the outline of the sun is that exact dark maroon. Then in 2018, France won. You can't tell me that these colors don't match France. I mean, their jerseys are that exact dark and light blue. Their away kits are the white and cream. And then you have the red from their flag.
1: So what she's doing, she's bringing up sort of a little table of colours to show you those colours. And initially you think, well, that's not the colours of France. Mm. But then she shows you their strip and it's the exact shades. She goes on to do it with Germany, which had green in it. And you're looking at it thinking, well, that can't be right. But their strip that year was that shade of green. And so she works through it and she goes, so that means that looking at the colours this year, she picks one country. She says it's potentially Morocco, but she says, I don't think that shade is right. She lands on Portugal, and okay, she thinks that Portugal is the one that's going to win.
0: If Portugal win the World Cup this year, then we know that there's something in this.
1: Yeah. If not, it's nonsense.
0: I mean, it's probably nonsense.
1: It's probably nonsense.
0: But interesting, though.
1: Isn't it?
0: We're going to record this bit, and we will remind you if Portugal win the World Cup.
1: I must admit, I was hoping she was going to bring up the colours of Scotland, but
0: didn't happen.
1: I thought the chances were low.

0: Beastie Boys, As Long As You Love Me on Original 106. Right, fancy a weekend of legends, of big sing-alongs, of nostalgia at the Replay Festival in Perth. Now, if the weather is as good as it's been over the last few days, can you imagine how great this will be?
1: Oh, you would need factor duffel coat.
0: You would? Southend in Perth, 15th and 16th of August, a celebration of the 80s, the 90s and the noughties. You can just rewind 30 years and enjoy Blue, Bewitched, Top Loader, the Bay City Rollers live and in person. 10cc are going to be there, Altered Images, D-Ream and others as well.
1: What a vibe that'll be. What an absolute blast. Mm-hmm. It'll be a fantastic couple of days. You can win 5 tickets to go there. You just need to play our game Replay for Replay, which is a memory game. An 80s, 90s or noughties icon will say 6 80s, 90s or noughties things. Your job is to memorise them, say them back to us, and you're allowed one replay.
0: Yeah, you are. So this is how Jennifer got on yesterday. Here they come.
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3: Right, we've got a Care Bear, a Wimpy. Can we do a replay?
1: Yes.
0: Here it comes.
2: A Care Bear, a Datsun Cherry, Knowles House Party, a Wimpy, a Commodore 64, and Optimus Prime.
3: Commodore 64, an Optimus Prime, Knowles House Party. Is that 6?
1: You've got one more.
3: Datsun.
1: Datsun.
3: Datsun.
0: Datsun.
1: Datsun. Does she need to have the whole thing? Somebody just said Crispy Pancake yesterday. They didn't say Findus. She said Datsun.
3: Datsun. Fairy?
0: That'll do.
1: Yeah!
0: That's a cherry.
1: Wow.
0: She said that's in berry, didn't she? But look, we'll let it go.
1: Look, we're going to really help you with it. We're basically going to give it to you unless you're atrocious. That's basically what's going to happen.
0: That's a lot of honesty. Look, if you want to play this morning, it was Arnie yesterday. This morning, it's Britney Spears.
1: Britney Spears!
0: Who's reading out the items. If you want to have a go at it and win 5 tickets to go to Replay in Perth South Inch on the 15th and 16th of August, 01592 757 757.
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4: Good morning, Vicky here with your update. A few ongoing issues through Fife on the A92. We still have a breakdown. This is on the beginning of the entry slip road west from Cowdenbeath towards Howbeath. It's adding to congestion as they're recovering it in the main carriageway of lane 2. So very slow here. Now, roadworks at Crossgates causing busy traffic. This is on Moss Green. Really cute. It's affecting Main Street. It's ongoing traffic as well if you're heading up to Cowdenbeath to Kilty. This is on Perth Road due to a loose sheet on the road, so not helping things at the moment. Now, elsewhere, we've got works on the A915 still slowing towards St Andrews, and Dundee queues still remain at Swallow Roundabout and Perth at the Broxton and Environment Roundabouts. Things looking much better, just volume of traffic. If you spot any problems, call the Original 106 Jam Buster line on 01592 85 44 66.

0: Gold on Original 106. So the Replay Festival, brand new music festival coming to Perth South Inch in August, the 15th and 16th of August, if you fancy heading along. What better price can there be than free? Because there's some excellent names on the bill for this.
1: Yeah, D-Ream, Natalie Imbruglia, Blue, 10cc, Altered Images, Bewitched, amongst other acts. It's like I'm doing the very memory game there. Did you know?
0: It sort of is, yeah.
1: We're about to do.
0: It is a memory game. So we play you six items from the 80s, 90s, noughties as read out by a celebrity from the 80s, 90s or noughties. You just have to repeat back what they've said to win. Let's grab a call. Original 106, who's that?
1: Up a bit for you. This is your...
0: Oh, that's the wrong bit that I've pressed there. Hang on. We'll go back and we'll see if we can get this again. Original 106, who's that?
2: Hazel.
0: Hi, Hazel. Where about are you?
2: I am in Newport.
0: You're in Newport. Excellent. Excellent. Oh, and how have you been enjoying the sunshine these last few days?
2: Oh, it's been a bit hot. A
0: wee bit too hot, yeah. Have you been indoors?
2: Thanks.
0: Have you been
2: thank God for air conditioning.
0: So you've been hiding in the aircon, have you?
2: Yeah, I have, yeah.
0: Oh, fair enough. I don't blame you.
1: I thought you'd be getting down the beach or getting in for a wild swim if you're in Newport.
2: Oh, chance to be a fine thing. If I was working, it would be.
1: Yeah, exactly. Well, that's the thing, isn't it? It's fine if you can get down the beach in this temperature, but if you haven't to work, less fun. Less fun. Yeah. Okay. Do you want to play the game with us and try and win your five tickets to Replay?
2: Yes, I would love to, okay. Yeah.
0: All right, we're going to hit you with six items as read out by AI Britney Spears. And your job is to repeat them all back to us. You're allowed one replay, okay?
2: Okay.
0: Ready?
2: Ready.
0: Here we go.
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1: Okay.
2: Oh, God, that was so fast.
1: I know, it's fast. It's fast on purpose, I'll be honest. What you got?
2: I missed it. Was it a Baymax video?
1: Betamax, yeah.
2: I think I'm going to need a replay because I was that busy concentrating right on that one. I missed it all the rest.
1: We'll turn it up a bit for you. This is your replay.
2: Bye, that'd be great.
0: Right. Here we go.
1: Okay.
3: A Betamax video, The Crazy Frog, Dial-Up Internet, Woolworths, Chesney Hawks, and a Rubik's Cube.
2: Oh, God. The Crazy Frog.
1: Mm-hmm.
2: The Dial-Up Internet. Uh-huh. Dial-Up.
1: Yep.
2: Mm-hmm. Is it?
1: You got three more.
2: God, Chesney Hawk.
1: Yes.
2: Oh, God. The Rubik's Cube.
1: Yes. You've only got one more.
2: Oh, no.
1: It was a shop.
2: Woolworths.
1: Yes!
2: Ah, yay!
1: Somehow you pulled that back, Hazel.
0: How did you do that? I thought 100%. I thought she's not getting this.
1: No way. She's got Betamax and that's a lot. Well done, you.
0: Where the hell did you pull that?
1: There we go.
2: I was so bloody nervous and shaking that I got through.
1: Yes. Tricky. Well
2: I
1: done.
2: I wasn't expecting to get through.
1: Through and on to the game. Well done. You've won five tickets to Replay. I mean, out of all of those acts, who would be your favourite to see?
2: Blue.
0: Yeah.
1: Popular choice.
0: Absolutely. Yeah. Listen, Hazel, hang on. We'll get you details, okay?
2: Okay, that's great.
0: And that is how it's done. That was a performance and a half.
1: That was amazing. Where did you pull all of those from? That was
0: I've no idea.
1: Amazing.
0: Another chance to win tomorrow. And now that we've talked about them, we have to play them.

0: What's Love Got to Do with It on Original 106? 9:41, going to be a stoter today. Look, we might have a disappointment last night, but we are in the middle of an astonishing week of weather.
1: Yes, and is this the last day of it? It's supposed to be thunder and lightning tonight, maybe.
0: Partly thunder and lightning tonight. I think tomorrow's cloudier, but it's still pretty warm. So you're still talking maybe 21, 22 today, but yeah, thunder and lightning tonight. And then tomorrow cloudier, but still sort of 20-ish.
1: We'll take it.
0: We will, unless you're in a busy office with no aircon, and then this is absolute hell.
1: That's true.
0: Mm. Mm-hmm. It's great if you can go out in it.
1: As a friend of mine said, because it's so warm down south, they were just sitting in their house with their feet, and one of those little foot spa things you get,
0: yeah,
1: it was just filled with ice cubes and cold water, because it's the only way they could cool down. Could do that at work.
0: That'll be fine. Travel's next.
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7: Good morning. Delays remain on the A92 westbound from Cannabeath to Howbeath following an earlier breakdown. It's reported to now be on the hard shoulder, but still slow traffic. Elsewhere, works at Crossgates on Moss Green, causing busier than normal traffic on Main Street. Leave yourself plenty of travel time. A915 at St Andrews, those roadworks still busy but moving. But things eased off through Dundee, just swallow roundabout looking sluggish. And possible reports of an accident on the A9 east on approach to the Broxton roundabout. Please take extra care. If you spot any problems, call the original 106. 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
1: Still smarting from the footy.
0: Just a bit.
1: I was watching it with my boyfriend, he was telling me stuff, and I was trying to learn as we went. My sort of parting gift from him was that, in a way, Scotland taught Brazil football.
0: All right, explain.
1: Because in the 1800s, a guy called Thomas Donohoe had gone over to Brazil, sort of expatriate, and introduced sort of football to them, and that was kind of it. And then later on, another guy, Charles Miller, then went over with the rule book and was like, here, football. And then Brazil obviously took it and got very good at it. But nonetheless, I'm taking that as we were pumped by the guys we taught. That's what I'm saying.
0: Pretty much. It's like when, say you get someone new coming into work as like an apprentice or whatever, and you take them under your wing and you think, you're my apprentice, I shall train you up.
1: Yeah.
0: And then a year down the line, they're taking your gig. It's sort of that. It's exactly that, isn't it? So we're smarting a little bit this morning. Brazil have literally taken the ball off us.
1: Literally. They're quite good, though.
0: They are very good. Taylor Swift, Before You News, an original. I heard you.

0: Separating our two parts, and in one of the parts, I'm going to do the year when brand new on the TV was the excellent IT Crowd.
1: Hello, IT. Have you tried turning it off and on again?
0: One of those shows I can watch over and over and over again, and have done over many years. So yeah, Top 10 at 10 is on the way soon. I'll see you then.
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3: 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Look, have a fantastic rest of your Thursday. The only way is up after last night's football. We will chat tomorrow.
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2: Scotland's hopes of reaching the knockout stages of the World Cup for the first time have suffered a damaging blow with a 3-0.

0: defeat to Brazil. Steve Clark's side face an anxious wait to see if they're one of the 8 best third-placed finishers. These fans in Miami are trying to make the best of what they saw.
1: At least we went for it. It didn't quite come off.
2: The only thing that I enjoyed about it was when it was a no-goal from Brazil.
3: Just outclass. Brazil's got too much quality for us, and as much as we've got decent players, the gap's enormous.
0: In other news, a new report by Audit Scotland is highlighting the concerning gap between intent and progress to delivering post-school education and skills reform. It says the Scottish Government's intentions lack a clear delivery plan and progress is slow and suggests ministers should develop one in the next 6 months. Alison Cumming is Executive Director at Audit Scotland.
4: We know that there's tens of thousands of people learning and training across Scotland, so any changes to this system will have a significant impact. What's important now is ensuring people get the training and learning that is needed to meet the needs of our changing economy and society, and help ensure learners get to meet their individual ambitions and potential.
0: The Scottish Government's been contacted for comment. And next weekend, 15,000 people will descend on Camperdown for this year's Dip in the Park. But we've also been warned of short-term restrictions while it's going on. Anyone without tickets has been encouraged to avoid the area and explore Dundee's other parks and green spaces. Some of the areas of the park will be fenced off from tomorrow as site preparations get underway. And there'll be several road closures too from Saturday morning until 1 a.m. on Sunday.
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0: Largely dry day with sunny spells and feeling warm with highs of around 23 degrees. I'm Skye McCord. 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

0: It was the first time that Leo Sayer had been at the number one spot on the chart for nearly 30 years when that song came out. The Mech remix of Thunder in My Heart. Just before that, Razor Light in the Morning on the Top 10 at 10 on Original 106. We're on part one. Thank you, breakfast team. See you again tomorrow. Now, let's get you the clues that you might need to help you pinpoint the year on part one of our top 10.
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0: For a month between the 9th of June and the 9th of July, it was the FIFA World Cup held in Germany, and it was won by Italy, who defeated France 5-3 on penalties following a 1-1 draw in the final. The tournament's top scorer was Germany's Miroslav Klose, who scored 5 goals. And on the telly, new shows included Dancing on Ice, comedy from Steve Coogan in Saxondale, Hotel Babylon, and the drama series Waterloo Road. All new on the telly, but in which year? Text 81400, start your message with the word original, name a guess after that. 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

0: Sandy Tom, who hails from the same part of the world as I do. She was brought up in the town of Banff, up in the Moray Coast. And in our year, she had her big hit single. She had her moment in the sun. I wish I was a punk rocker with flowers in my hair. Sandy Tom on the Top 10 at 10 on Original 106. In the month of May, a live music event brought together 30,000 people at Dundee's Camperdown Park, with main stage performances from Snow Patrol, Sugar Babes, Razor Light, Muse, Keen and Pink. 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

0: 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And I wonder if you spotted the year 2006 for Part 1. 2006, you can do one. 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
0: I don't think you're going to get the year with this clue, but it's an interesting one nonetheless, I think, anyway. The ring pool on your Coke can or beer can in the UK changed in this year from the pull-off tab to the new retained ring pull, which we still have. Pull forward to open, push back to drink. And in other news, I mean, that was a headline, obviously, for the year, but in other news, lower down the agenda, communist rule in many Eastern Bloc countries collapsed. Romania, Poland, Hungary, East Germany, Bulgaria and Czechoslovakia all became democracies. But once again, the main points of the news again, the ring pull on your Coke tin changed. But in which year?
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0: Top 10 at 10 on Original 106, Deacon Blue and Fergus Sings the Blues. 25th of June today. You know what I'm going to say next. Just think, 6 months from now. Yeah. All right, okay, I'll leave it there. Stay where you are. More tunes from our mystery year, and I will recap the top five singles in the UK from the 25th of June, Junemas, and we'll do that in a few minutes' time.
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Belinda Carlisle on the top 10 at 10, leave a light on. That's not a phrase I use a lot in my house. I'm more likely to be saying, get some of these lights off. It's like Blackpool Illuminations in here. Now, 25th of June, in our mystery year, the UK top five singles were as follows. And a Jason Donovan cover version of an old 60s hit at number five. Originally out by Brian Hyland. Sealed with a Kiss, Jason Donovan at five.

0: That was their debut hit single for the beautiful show Song for Whoever at number 3.
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Which year is it? You tell me.

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3: Scotland's hopes of reaching the knockout stages of the World Cup for the first time have suffered a damaging blow with a 3-0 defeat to Brazil. Steve Clarke's side face an anxious wait to see if they're one of the eight best third-placed finishers. These fans in Miami are trying to make the best of what they saw.
4: At least we went for it. It didn't quite come off.
5: The only thing that I enjoyed about it was when it was a no-goal from Brazil.
6: Just outclass. Just Brazil's got too much quality for us, and as much as we've got decent players, the gap's enormous.
3: In other news, a new report by Audit Scotland is highlighting the

0: concerning gap between intent and progress to delivering post-school education and skills reform. It says the Scottish Government's intentions lack a clear delivery plan and progress is slow and suggests ministers should develop one in the next 6 months. Alison Cumming is Executive Director at Audit Scotland.
1: We know that there's tens of thousands of people learning and training across Scotland, so any changes to this system will have a significant impact. What's important now is ensuring people get the training and learning that is needed to meet the needs of our changing economy and society, and help ensure learners get to meet their individual ambitions and potential.
0: The Scottish Government's been contacted for comment. And next weekend, 15,000 people will descend on Camperdown for this year's Dip in the Park, but we're also being warned of short-term restrictions while it's going on. Anyone without tickets has been encouraged to avoid the area and explore Dundee's other parks and green spaces. Some of the areas of the park will be fenced off from tomorrow as site preparations get underway, and there'll be several road closures too from Saturday morning until 1am on Sunday.
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0: Largely dry day with sunny spells and feeling warm with highs of around 23 degrees. I'm Skye McCord. 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
1: Live across Tayside, this is Original 106 with Take That, You're a Superstar and Girls Aloud, just out of the news, Love Machine. Another decent day around the area this morning, lovely warm conditions. It is 6 months until and 6 months since Christmas Day. Yeah. June 25th, the birthday today of the singing legend that is Carly Simon. She's 83 today. Talking about legends, Ricky Gervais will be on his Legend Tour later on this year. Only one date in Scotland, and that's in Aberdeen. Ricky Gervais is 65 years old today. Phil Jupitus, comedian. One-time captain on Nevermind the Buzzcocks. He lives in Pitt and Weem in the East Nuke of Fife now. Hello, Phil Jupitus, 63 today. And Dunfermline Athletic manager, former Celtic boss Neil Lennon is 55. Now, talking about football, we're not going to go through last night's and the disastrous game against Brazil. But today, in the World Cup, Group E reaches its conclusion at 9 o'clock. Curaçao v Ivory Coast and Ecuador v Germany. I've made a note of the teams we want to win to help our case for advancement. So come on, Ivory Coast, tonight. In Group F, at 12 midnight, kickoff, Tunisia v Netherlands. Doesn't matter who wins on that one, apart from I've got Holland on the sweepstake. And we want a heavy 4+ win for Japan over Sweden to help us out. And finally, Group D concludes at 3 a.m. kickoff tomorrow morning. Turkey v USA. Doesn't matter who wins that one for Scotland's sake. And if Australia could get 2 goals or more against Paraguay, that would help us out. Okay, again, thanks to Callum and the news team who helped me with all of that, because I would never have known.
2: A few questions that I need to know. How you could ever hurt me so. I need to know what I've done wrong.

0: karaoke classic. Maybe, just maybe, you were belting that one out. Sing it along with Gloria Gaynor, and I Will Survive. This is Original 106. A decent day today. We're going to pay for it tomorrow, though. Very heavy, thundery rain forecast across the day tomorrow. We'll have a look at that. It's a yellow weather warning, in fact, so we'll check that out soon and see if you need to bring your brolly. Actually, brollies might not be a good idea. That might be a lightning risk for you, so you're just going to have to get soaked.
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2: Washing? Emails? Don't worry, we've got you covered.
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I think one of the best songs over the past few years. That's Rosé Aperture on Original 106 on this Thursday morning, nearly 11:30. So Ricky Gervais will be on his Legend tour later on this year. And as far as I can see, only one Scottish date on the 5th of November. And it'll be in Aberdeen. I know, that seems odd. No, did you mean the Hydro? No. Aberdeen, P&J Live, on the 5th of November. Venue pre-sale started this morning at 10 a.m. So everyone who's signed up to the venue's mailing list will have had an email this morning to book tickets pre-sale. General sale starts tomorrow at 10 a.m. With tickets available on Axis. So yeah, that's unusual for quite a big name to only do one Scottish date and make it not Glasgow. So that'll be P&J Live, Aberdeen, yes you did hear right, on the 5th of November this year, and tickets go on general sale for that tomorrow. Very much looking forward to that. It'll be controversial and it'll be very, very funny. Right, Justin Timberlake.

0: Always your favourite music. It's Original 106. Justin Timberlake there and Rock Your Body. Sunny intervals, a moderate breeze, nice and warm still. Highs of 21 Celsius in Dundee today, getting up to around 24 in Perth. And watch out for tomorrow. There is a yellow weather warning for heavy rain and thunderstorms effective from midnight tonight through the whole of tomorrow. So it's going to get rainy across the area tomorrow.
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0: Original 106 with Wham and I'm Your Man. Morning, Martin Ingram here. 20 minutes to 12 right now. Here's something that's quite interesting and of some historical value. A Bronze Age sword recovered from the Tay will go on display this weekend in a new exhibition at the National Museum of Scotland. Scotland's First Warriors is on until May next year at the National Museum of Scotland, Edinburgh. We'll bring together over 200 objects spanning thousands of years to explore the origins and impact of conflict and violence in prehistoric Scotland. So if you're up for a scrap, this might be the one for you. No fighting in the museum, please. Thank you. Just look at the exhibits. And an impressive bronze sword dating back to between 800 and 600 BC was recovered from the River Tay near Perth in, 1877. I thought they found it yesterday. Clearly not. One of the largest ancient swords found in Scotland, with a very elegant hilt as well, apparently. Some fine detail there. So listen, you fancy that, Scotland's First Warriors, from now until the 16th of May next year at the National Museum of Scotland, Chambers Street in Edinburgh. And you can see that great big sword they got from the River Tay. I thought recently, but back in 1877. It's even older than I thought, that thing.
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2: When I was 6 years old, I broke my leg

Ed Sheeran, Castle on the Hill. So it does look likely that Scotland will be returning from the World Cup without a fourth match. I mean, that's not certain yet, but we shall see what happens. Talking about the World Cup, maybe you've been watching some of the games at a fan zone. Here's a fan zone you don't want to be at. It's in the Mexican city of Cancun. The fan zone hasn't been overly populated by football fans, and no wonder. It was built in the middle of a swamp, teeming with crocodiles. Officials set up the World Cup fan zone there, featuring games, street food, and a giant screen beaming all the matches in, nearby to a lagoon, a conservation area home to thousands of wild crocodiles, some up to 15 foot long, at least three of which have previously attacked humans. I think the street food there could be the football fans. To reach the fan zone, supporters have to trek half a mile through crocodile-infested mangrove. Warning signs advise folks not to step off the path in case they come face-to-face with a croc. The big screen telly is situated on the shore of the lagoon where the crocodiles like to bask. An eye up the next meal. They usually come out at dusk when World Cup matches are being shown. When the Daily Star visited during the screening of Croatia's 1-0 victory over Panama. How many folks were there to watch it? Just the five. Hard as nails, but just the five of them. That's all. I wouldn't be there.

0: induction into the Hall of Fame at the age of 36. Right, stay there. More of your favourite tunes on the way very soon, and we'll update the news and weather for you at 12.
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3: Scottish homes have a light all of their own. 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
2: Scotland's hopes of reaching the knockout stages of the World Cup for the first time have suffered a damaging blow with a 3-0 defeat to Brazil. Steve Clarke's side face an anxious wait to see if they're one of the eight best third-placed finishers. These fans in Miami are trying to make the best of what they saw.
3: At least we went for it. It didn't quite come off.
4: The only thing that I enjoyed about it was when it was a no-goal from Brazil.
5: Just outclassed. Just Brazil's got too much quality for us, and as much as we've got decent players, the gap's enormous.
2: In other news, a new report by Audit Scotland is highlighting the concerning gap between intent and progress to delivering post-school education and skills reform. It says the Scottish Government's intentions lack a clear delivery plan and progress is slow and suggests ministers should develop one in the next 6 months. Alison Cumming is Executive Director at Audit Scotland.
6: We know that there's tens of thousands of people learning and training across Scotland, so any changes to this system will have a significant impact. What's important now is ensuring people get the training and learning that is needed to meet the needs of our changing economy and society. And

0: Help ensure learners get to meet their individual ambitions and potential.
1: The Scottish Government's been contacted for comment. And next weekend, 15,000 people will descend on Camperdown for this year's Dip in the Park, but we're also being warned of short-term restrictions while it's going on. Anyone without tickets has been encouraged to avoid the area and explore Dundee's other parks and green spaces. Some of the areas of the park will be fenced off from tomorrow as site preparations get underway, and there'll be several road closures too from Saturday morning until 1am on Sunday.
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1: Largely dry day with sunny spells and feeling warm with highs of around 23 degrees. I'm Skye McCord. You're up to date on Original 106.

0: A beautiful day today, warm sunshine, blue skies. That's how we like it. We've got June weather at last. It took a while, but we've got it now. Although it's all going to change tomorrow. Heavy, thundery rain tomorrow. Talking about tomorrow, let's get you on to play Four Away from 1K. This week you're trying to match up with me, match four correctly, and you win a grand. It was Claire who came on to take the challenge today. Let's listen in.
1: We asked you to name a food you can fry. You said fish. Martin said?
0: Fried egg.
1: Egg. We're out.
2: Straight away. Claire.
1: No. Something you've forgotten at the airport. You said passport. Martin said?
0: Well, your tickets are probably on your phone, so we'll go passport.
1: That is a match. Something you put sugar in. You said coffee. Martin said?
0: You might put a spoon of sugar in your tea.
2: He went to the other one.
1: The other one. Mm. And something you buy for holiday but you don't use. You said excess clothes, which seems like a good suggestion.
2: Too many pairs of pants.
1: You can never have too many pairs of pants. It's always a good idea.
2: You'd rather have too many than not enough.
1: Martin said...
0: A plug-in mosquito repellent thing.
1: I'm with him on that. I've now that I hear him say it, I've done exactly that. I bought the mosquito thing. Don't really do anything with it. Just get bitten.
0: For the first time in history, they approve of one of my answers. I can't believe that. What a special day this is. Play tomorrow morning. 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

0: Miley Cyrus on Original 106, Midnight Sky. I love this time of the year at midnight. When you're locking the door, have a quick check outside, look up. And so long as there are no clouds, you can still see remnants of daylight in the midnight sky that won't go away. I mean, that's all going to change now within the next few weeks. We are post-summer solstice. So yeah, enjoy the midnight simmer dim, as they call it up in Shetland. The simmer dim, as we have it. So Original 106, 20 past 12, Thursday afternoon. Great day of weather today again. There is a yellow weather warning for heavy rain tomorrow. Watch out, be mindful of that.
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that sounds good, doesn't it? In the sunshine, bit of acoustic guitar on If Only I Could by Sydney Youngblood on Original 106. Darren Brown is in Scotland. He is playing the Edinburgh Playhouse this week. Vanessa went to see the show a couple of nights ago. It's called Only Human. That runs until Saturday. Also in Edinburgh this week at the Festival Theatre, it's The Karate Kid, the musical, running until Saturday. Also on until this weekend, until Sunday, in fact, a little bit closer to home, at Perth Theatre, Sunshine on Leith is on. Now, if you're a fan of Metallica, you probably have tickets for their Hampden show in Glasgow. That is tonight. The day has arrived. They've got a good night for it as well. Good job it's not tomorrow, when it's going to lash down rain. Tomorrow night at Perth Theatre Studio, Perth band My Pet Rocket perform live. And back in Glasgow again for Friday night at the Hydro, it is Robin. I only know two of Robin's hits, Show Me Love and With Every Heartbeat. But you'll get the full set at the Hydro from Robin tomorrow night. Right, it's Original 106 on a sunny afternoon. It's Bon Jovi next.

0: Lose Control. And there's one that I forgot to mention when I did my list of up-and-coming entertainments. Teddy Swims at the Glasgow Summer Sessions this coming weekend, Sunday 28th of June, at Bella Houston Park in Glasgow. Right, so Original 106, 22 minutes to one. More of your favourite tunes on the way in just a minute.
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1: Shine bright like a diamond. 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

Original 106 with Rihanna and Shine Bright, like a member of the Tartan Army across the other side of the pond. Scottish fans have done us proud, haven't they? Yeah, love that. It looks like, though, today is the day that we can now pin our hopes on the World Cup team that we got in the workplace sweepstake. That's where all your hopes have got to lie with now. The World Cup. Scotland in it with our fine tradition of three games and home. That looks like a trend that's going to continue. The only difference being that this time, finishing out with the group top two, we still conceivably could progress. No, come on. But reaching the last 32 is out of Scotland's hands now, out of our control after the 3-0 defeat by Brazil in the final group stage game last night. We have to now be clinging on to hopes of progressing as one of the 8 best third place sides. Will you stop it? Come on! Come on, have some faith! We may need to wait until Sunday to find out whether Scotland will reach the knockouts for the first time. Don't worry, I'm not going to go through all the details again. Too many moving parts for this. And I don't have the heart, if I'm honest with you. But we'll see what happens. As a participating nation in the World Cup, I think we've packed our suitcases. We're in the hotel lobby, but we haven't got a taxi quite yet. We're not off to the airport just yet. We might do a bit of shopping or have a coffee before we...

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2: Scotland's hopes of reaching the knockout stages of the World Cup for the first time have suffered a damaging blow with a 3-0 defeat to Brazil. Steve Clarke's side face an anxious wait to see if they're one of the eight best third-placed finishers. These fans in Miami are trying to make the best of what they saw.
3: At least we went for it. It didn't quite come off.
4: The only thing that I enjoyed about it was when it was a no-goal from Brazil.
5: Just outclassed. Just Brazil's got too much quality for us, and as much as we've got decent players, the gap's enormous.
2: In other news, a new report by Audit Scotland is highlighting the concerning gap between intent and progress to delivering post-school education and skills reform. It says the Scottish Government's intentions lack a clear delivery plan and progress is slow and suggests ministers should develop one in the next 6 months. Alison Cumming is Executive Director at Audit Scotland.
6: We know that there's tens of thousands of people learning and training across Scotland, so any changes to this system will have a significant impact. What's important now is ensuring people get the training and learning that is needed to meet the needs of our changing economy and society, and help ensure learners get to meet their individual ambitions and potential.
2: The Scottish Government's been contacted for comment. And next weekend, 15,000 people will descend on Camperdown for this year's Dip in the Park, but we're also being warned of short-term restrictions while it's going on. Anyone without tickets has been encouraged to avoid the area and explore Dundee's other parks and green spaces. Some of the areas of the park will be fenced off from tomorrow as site preparations get underway. And there'll be several road closures too from Saturday morning until 1 a.m. on Sunday.
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2: Largely dry day with sunny

0: swells and feeling warm with highs of around 23 degrees. I'm Skye McCord. 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

afternoon. It's the daily number ones at one on Original 106. John Newman, Love Me Again, Fergal Sharkey, A Good Heart, and another one from the 80s to get our collection underway today, Madness and House of Fun. Right, let's do this one again. In the 80s, Belinda Carlisle had a big hit with Heaven is a Place on Earth.

0: Belinda Carlisle, Heaven is a Place on Earth, number one in the first part of the year 1988, as I recall. John Newman, Fergal Sharkey and Madness just before that. More number ones at one again tomorrow. There are three clips of music in that thing. Yes, there are. Don't you argue with me. There are. And you need to identify them. So far, this week on the Music Mash, two out of the three have been identified. David came on to play yesterday afternoon with Sam.
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0: Elton John and Dua Lipa, called Heart on Original 106. Hideaway, What Is Love, just before that. So, if you've got Portugal in the World Cup sweepstake, could they win it? This morning at breakfast with Dave and Vanessa, they were talking about this. The logo colours for Portugal seem to suggest that this could be the case for a win for Portugal, according to a conspiracy theory.
1: In 2022, Argentina won. These are the official World Cup colors for 2022. That's Argentina's flag. Blue, yellow, and the outline of the sun is that exact dark maroon. Then in 2018, France won. You can't tell me that these colors don't match France. I mean, their jerseys are that exact dark and light blue. Their away kits are the white and cream. And then you have the red from their flag.
2: So what she's doing, she's bringing up sort of a little table of colours to show you those colours. And initially you think, well, that's not the colours of France. Mm. But then she shows you their strip and it's the exact shades. She goes on to do it with Germany, which had green in it. And you're looking at it thinking, well, that can't be right. But their strip that year was that shade of green. And so she works through it and she goes, so that means that looking at the colours this year, she picks one country. She says it's potentially Morocco, but she says, I don't think that shade is right. She lands on Portugal. Okay. She thinks that Portugal is the one that's going to win.
3: If Portugal win the World Cup this year, then we know that there's something in this.
2: Yeah. If not, it's nonsense.
0: Nonsense. Yeah, I'm not really sure how that works, but that'll be an interesting one to watch out for.
3: Yeah.
0: Dave and Vanessa, back on again tomorrow morning.
3: Yeah.

0: Alanis Morissette. And Ironic on Original 106. She sang the Canadian national anthem ahead of Canada's first game in the World Cup. And she will be in Scotland next week. She's performing live as part of the Glasgow Summer Sessions at Bella Houston Park next Tuesday evening.
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Just left 10-2 to Original 106, Chapel Roan, and Hot to Go, just like the bakery goodies from Stephen's Bakery. And their drive-through on Turpey Road in Leven. Tomorrow, you get another chance to be a winner of delicious goodies for your workplace on Dave and Vanessa's Breakfast Show. That could be your lunch for you and a whole bunch of people sorted out. Gonna make you hungry. So if you haven't had your lunch, you'll be pining for something now after this. Hot soup and rolls. Their legendary steak bridie. You can stop by for Stephen's without even leaving your car. That is the way to do it. And on a Original 106 breakfast, you could win £200 worth of Stephen's goodies for your workplace or your family. Maybe just for yourself if you've got a big enough appetite on Bridie Friday. Register to get the call back. If they phone you back tomorrow morning, you got to answer the phone with "Thank God it's Bridie Friday." That's how to win this thing. It's the only way to win this thing. Check out Dave and Vanessa tomorrow.

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1: Bring Your Love, Madonna and Sabrina Carpenter. That's it from me. I shall see you again tomorrow. Bumper Friday special and all of that. We'll get things underway with the top 10 at 10 tomorrow morning. Enjoy the rest of the day. Enjoy the sunshine while you can. It's going to lash down rain tomorrow.
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2: Former Scotland international Paul Lambert says their style of play cost them massively against Brazil at the World Cup.
3: I don't think we're a nation to play that type of football. We're not. I don't think we're good enough to play that type. And they sat off us and they thought, well, if you make a mistake, we're going to come at you. And that's exactly what happened. The mistakes we caused ourselves were criminal.
2: Lambert was talking to Sky Sports News after the 3-0 defeat in Miami overnight. Steve Clarke's side now face a nervous wait to find out if they'll progress to the knockout stages as one of the best third-place teams. The Scottish Government's coming under fire for its slow progress in reforming post-school education and skills. A new report from Audit Scotland also says its intentions lack a clear delivery plan. Alison Cumming, Executive Director at Audit Scotland, explains what needs to happen next.
4: The Scottish Government needs a clear plan for its reforms, needs to set out what successful delivery of the programme looks like and what it expects from other organisations. Successful reform on this scale must also have strong engagement and better communication.
2: The Scottish Government has been contacted for comment. Dog owners are being urged to think twice before taking their pets out in the hot weather after a dog and its owner were rescued from a Munro in the Cairngorms. Tayside Mountain Rescue Team was called out during one of the hottest days of the year yesterday after the pup suffered heat exhaustion on Mount Keen. And a 24-hour thunderstorm warning has been issued for Tayside with heavy rain, flash flooding and lightning expected. While it's expected to remain sunny today, the Met Office has issued a yellow alert which is in place all day tomorrow. Meanwhile, parts of England and Wales remain under a red extreme heat warning.
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2: Sunny and dry, with clouds and mist developing as the afternoon goes on, and highs of up to 24 Celsius. I'm Tom Irvin. 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

Cell on Original 106. So, well, last night happened. What a waste of time that was. I genuinely have nothing to speak about today now. My plan going into today was just go, oh, football this, oh, football that. Nope. Don't want to speak about it anymore. Martin Ingram will be back tomorrow morning. Thank you for that one, Martin. Part 1 in tomorrow's Top 10 is the year that Prince William was born on the 21st of June. And part 2 is the year that Madonna's book, Sex, was published. Does that help? Does that hinder? He'll be back tomorrow morning. I'm here until 6. The Lachinator's on his way after that. This is Bastille. Pompeii.

0: Watermelon Sugar. That's Harry Styles on Original 106. It's Sam here. He's currently playing down in Wembley in London this weekend. When we're meant to have thunder and lightning storms, it's said to be 40 degrees in London. Harry Styles, in the middle of his run at Wembley, he is going to be one very, very sweaty man this weekend. 40 degrees? And he's running around that stage. If you've seen pictures of Harry Styles' stage, it is absolutely massive. The man runs what seems like about a marathon every single show. But this weekend only, Wembley have put out an official statement saying that there will be free water in the stadium. Yeah, free water in Wembley. That's like a 30 quid saving per bottle.
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the man who announced that he's got a new album on the way at Transmit last weekend. It's Lewis Capaldi on Original 106. Thursday, the 25th of June, it's Sam here. I have two tickets to Cineworld Cinemas to give away in the question thing today. We'll do that just after 3 o'clock. And I'm also looking after the Music Mash for Craig today. 5:10, remember, it's the all-new Luke Music Mash. Identify those three songs. Looks like we've settled on two in that clip. And the prize pot has accumulated to £160. I won't wear makeup on Thursday. But first, let's do this. It's Lionel Richie all night long on Original Thursday, the 25th of June. Sam here, in for Craig.

0: Shotgun. That's George Ezra on Original 106. Always your favourite music. It's Sam here. Do you remember last summer when there was a phase of supermarkets coming out with really weird meal deal sandwiches? Tesco released a birthday cake sandwich. It was dead odd. Marquis came out with a strawberries and cream sandwich, and, well, that one has made a comeback this year. You might have spotted this online, but Marks and Sparks have just announced a new chocolate, strawberry and pistachio sandwich. I'm really, really not sure how I feel about this. Strawberries in a sandwich is probably about as far as I could handle, but you should see the picture of this one. It's two slices of bread. Well, obviously, that's how you make a sandwich. One slice of bread has chocolate spread on it. The other side, some sort of pistachio spread with strawberries in the middle. I mean, I bet you it's really fine, but I think I'll stick to Coronation Chicken for now. That's about as exciting as it gets for me.
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0: 106, it's Sam here in for Crave. Remember, 10 past 5 today, the New Look Music Mash is back. £160 now in the prize pot. All you have to do is tell me which three tracks are in this clip. Do that and the money's yours. David played yesterday. He got 2 out of 3 with these guesses.
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0: We'll get started with today's question thing next. Two tickets to the movies up for grabs for somebody who could tell me the correct answer. 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
2: Former Scotland international Paul Lambert says their style of play cost them massively against Brazil at the World Cup.
3: I don't think we're a nation to play that type of football. I don't think we're good enough to play that type. And they sat off us and they thought, well, if you make a mistake, we're going to come at you. And that's exactly what happened. The mistakes we caused ourselves were criminal.
2: Lambert was talking to Sky Sports News after the 3-0 defeat in Miami overnight. Steve Clarke's side now face a nervous wait to find out if they'll progress to the knockout stages as one of the best third-place teams. The Scottish Government's coming under fire for its slow progress in reforming post-school education and skills. A new report from Audit Scotland also says its intentions lack a clear delivery plan. Alison Cumming, Executive Director at Audit Scotland, explains what needs to happen next.
4: The Scottish Government needs a clear plan for its reforms, needs to set out what successful delivery of the programme looks like and what it expects from other organisations. Successful reform on this scale must also have strong engagement and better communication.
2: The Scottish Government has been contacted for comment. Dog owners are being urged to think twice before taking their pets out in the hot weather after a dog and its owner were rescued from a Munro in the Cairngorms. Tayside Mountain Rescue Team was called out during one of the hottest days of the year yesterday after the pup suffered heat exhaustion on Mount Keen. And a 24-hour thunderstorm warning has been issued for Tayside, with heavy rain, flash flooding and lightning expected. While it's expected to remain sunny today, the Met Office has issued a yellow alert which is in place all day tomorrow. Meanwhile, parts of England and Wales remain under a red extreme heat warning.
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2: Mostly sunny and dry, with clouds and mist developing as the afternoon goes on, and highs of up to 24 Celsius. I'm Tom Irvine. 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

live across Tayside. It's Original 106, always your favourite music. Sam here, in for Craig today, and that means that I get to look after today's question thing. I have two tickets to the movies up for grabs for somebody who could tell me the correct answer. That is, 15% of us admit to having done this with our takeaway. What is it? 01592 757 757 is the number to call. You can get me on WhatsApp on that same number too, or it's 81400 on the text. Start that text with the word original, get it right, and you could be heading to the movies on us. Yeah, so 15% of us admit to having done this with our takeaway.

0: That's Good Enough. Dodgy on Original 106. Sam here. I have two tickets to the movies to give away in the question thing today. 15% of us have admitted to doing this with a takeaway. What is it? Richard has been on the voice notes with the most popular answer so far.
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That on Original 106, it's Sam here. Lots of great answers today in the question thing, just no right ones. 15% of us have admitted to doing this with a takeaway. What is it? Get in touch now, 81400 on the text. Start that text with the word original. That's what Kelly did. She said, pretend that somebody else is there with you, but really it's just all for you. Not the right answer, Kelly. A great answer, but not the right one. Lisa has said, is the answer to the question thing, eat it for breakfast or lunch the next day. The OAP squad and Leslie Conley have both said similar answers, but not what I'm looking for, guys. Unfortunately, Stephen has said, complained that it was cold and send it back. And Alison said, binned it for being cold. None of these are the right answer, but feel free to drop me a voice note now on the Original 106 app if you think you know what the answer is, because you could be heading to the movies on us if you get that right. 15% of us have admitted to have done this with a takeaway. What is this? Remember that text number, 81400. Start it with original.

0: Ray is still looking for her husband on Original 106. It's Sam here. We will get back to the question thing in the next 10 minutes or so. But 15% of us have admitted to doing this with a takeaway. What is it? You could be heading to the movies on us if you get that right. 81400 on the text. Start that text with the word original. But I want to say, you know, a countdown that I've totally missed this year is the countdown to Wimbledon. It starts on Monday. This has been totally lost amongst the World Cup news, hasn't it? Definitely going to be a warm start to Wimbledon this year. They reckon that the temperatures in London could hit 40 degrees this weekend. There's definitely some greenkeeper out there violently watering the courts as we speak. Meanwhile, the weather up here is expected to be thunderstorms. Great.
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11: This is Martin with your travel. And at the Queen's Ferry Crossing, southbound traffic slowing this afternoon from Ferry Toll. Kingdom bound, you're getting a good run. Heading back to the Kingdom from Edinburgh, the Queen's Ferry Road busy 5-pound between Davison's Mains and Clermiston Road North. In Dunfermline, Holbeath Road running fairly well between the Asda Dunfermline roundabout and the Sinclair Gardens roundabout. In Kirkcaldy, Rosslyn Street already busy northbound between the Gallatin roundabout and the A92. The 92 steady both ways as you go through the Preston, Bankhead and Redhouse roundabouts. No problems at the Tay Road Bridge, you're getting a fairly clear run there in both directions. In Dundee, the Kingsway East bit sluggish in towards the Scott Fife roundabout. The Kingsway West, slow westbound before the Market roundabout, through to the Swallow roundabout and continues through to the BP filling station at Bullion Field, that's down to Roadworks, M90Q northbound into the Broxton roundabout. If you spot any problems on the roads, call the original 106 Jambuster line 01592 85 44 66.

0: Rick rolling you on Original 106. It's Rick Astley, Never Gonna Give You Up. Sam here, and I still have two tickets to the movies to give away to somebody who could tell me the correct answer in today's question thing. 15% of people admit to have done this with a takeaway. What is it? Mo has been on the voice notes. What are you saying, Mo?
1: Is the answer tipping the delivery driver? I do it every time.
0: Not the answer I'm looking for, Mo. Danny was on the phone.
2: Is it lying in bed eating it when you're drunk?
0: Not the right answer either, Danny. Let's head to the phones. Sharon, what are you thinking today?
3: Right, eating it before sitting down.
0: Spot on, Sharon! First time, well done! You're going to the movies. What do you fancy seeing?
3: Oh, I don't know. Maybe Toy Story 5.
0: That's the really popular shout. Yeah, everybody seems to want to see the Toy Story films. Have you seen the other four?
3: I've seen some of them. I haven't seen them all. I'll have to do a catch-up.
0: Oh, I mean, I don't know. I don't think it's too plot heavy. I'm sure you'll probably understand five without seeing the rest of them.
3: I would think so.
0: Right, you stay there, Sharon. I'll grab your details. Well done.
3: Okay, thank you very much, Sam.

0: So many wrong answers in the question thing today, but thank you very much to everybody who took part. Really warms my heart. Sharon won the movie ticket. Supposedly, 15% of us eat our takeaway before we sit down on the sofa. I think that's shocking, and then I remember that I'm definitely part of that 15%.
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2: Former Scotland international Paul Lambert says their style of play cost them massively against Brazil at the World Cup.
3: I don't think that we're a nation to play that type of football. I don't think we're good enough to play that type. And they sat off us and they thought, well, if you make a mistake, we're going to come at you. And that's exactly what happened. The mistakes we caused ourselves were criminal.
2: Lambert was talking to Sky Sports News after the 3-0 defeat in Miami overnight. Steve Clarke's side now face a nervous wait to find out if they'll progress to the knockout stages as one of the best third-place teams. The Scottish Government's coming under fire for its slow progress in reforming post-school education and skills. A new report from Audit Scotland also says its intentions lack a clear delivery plan. Alison Cumming, Executive Director at Audit Scotland, explains what needs to happen next.
4: The Scottish Government needs a clear plan for its reforms, needs to set out what successful delivery of the programme looks like and what it expects from other organisations. Successful reform on this scale must also have strong engagement and better communication.
2: The Scottish Government has been contacted for comment. Dog owners are being urged to think twice before taking their pets out in the hot weather after a dog and its owner were rescued from a Munro in the Cairngorms. Tayside Mountain Rescue Team was called out during one of the hottest days of the year yesterday after the pup suffered heat exhaustion on Mount Keen. And a 24-hour thunderstorm warning has been issued for Tayside with heavy rain, flash flooding and lightning expected. While it's expected to remain sunny today, the Met Office has issued a yellow alert which is in place all day tomorrow. Meanwhile, parts of England and Wales remain under a red extreme heat warning.
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2: Mostly sunny and dry, with clouds and mist developing as the afternoon goes on, and highs of up to 24 Celsius. I'm Tom Irvin, you're up to date on Original 106.

0: Kissed a Girl. That's Katy Perry on Original 106. It's Sam here this morning. Dave and Vanessa had another £1,000 to give away in four away from 1K. Match your four answers at home with the four answers in the studio, and that grand's yours. Claire played today.
1: We asked you to name a food you can fry. You said fish. Martin said?
2: Fried egg.
1: Egg. We're out.
3: Oh, straight away. Claire.
1: No. Okay. Something you've forgotten at the airport. You said passport. Martin said?
2: Well, your tickets are probably on your phone, so we'll go passport.
1: That is a match. Mm. Something you put sugar in, you said coffee. Martin said?
2: You might put a spoon of sugar in your tea.
3: He went for the other one.
1: The other one. Mm. And something you buy for holiday but you don't use, you said excess clothes, which seems like a good suggestion.
3: Too many pairs of pants.
1: You can never have too many pairs of pants. It's always a good idea.
3: You'd rather have too many than not enough. Would.
1: Martin said...
2: A plug-in mosquito repellent thing.
1: I'm with him on that. Now that I hear him say it, I've done exactly that. I bought the mosquito thing. Don't really do anything with it. Just get bitten.
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0: A Girl Like You on Original 106. It's Thursday, the 25th of June. How are you feeling after last night? I, for one, am feeling slightly disappointed. To be honest, I think it's safe to say genuinely. I was watching the game last night in the pub, and the biggest cheer of the night was when they showed Gerard Butler on the in the stands of the stadium watching the game. That was the biggest cheer. I mean, he is Scottish royalty at this point, in fairness. It's not a proper end-of-the-world movie if Gerard Butler isn't there wandering around. Most mixed reaction of the night, though, was when the camera panned around to David Beckham in the stands. Some folk booing, some middle-aged mums in the room were cheering as if Scotland had just scored 5 goals. There was a fair amount of booing, though. You'd think that Brooklyn Beckham was in the pub with me.
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2: Towards the Queens Ferry crossing, southbound traffic slowing from Admiralty this afternoon. The speed sensors giving travel time there around about 10 to 15 minutes. Kingdom bound, you're getting a good run. Heading back to the Kingdom from Edinburgh, the Queens Ferry Road busy 5-bound between Davison's Mains and the Barnton. In Dunfermline, Aberdour Road running well between Hospital Hill and Lynburn Road. In Kirkcaldy, Rosslyn Street heavy northbound between the Gallatin roundabout and the A92. The 92 steady both ways as you go through the Preston, Bankhead and Red House roundabouts. Tayside wide, no problems at the Tay Road Bridge, getting a fairly clear run both north and southbound there. In Dundee itself, the Kingsway looking sluggish eastbound as you head towards Forfar Road. The Kingsway east sluggish in towards the Scott Fife roundabout. The Kingsway west slowing westbound before the Market roundabout through to the Swallow roundabout and continues through to the BP filling station at Bullionfield due to roadworks. If you spot any problems on the roads, call the original 106 Jambuster line 01592 854466.

0: Spotlight. That's Jennifer Hudson on Original 106. It's Sam here. I'm live across Tayside, always your favourite music. Recollect is on this weekend at Dundee Rep before the Cat in the Hat arrives at the Rep next week from Tuesday until Thursday. I desperately want to see that. I think that looks ace. If you have an event going on locally that you want people to know about, add it to our events page now, original106.co.uk. A fine evening ahead with late sunny spells, outbreaks of heavy thundery rain and torrential downpours overnight though.
1: Two men who attempted to murder a pedestrian with a car outside the McTaggart Centre in Dundee have each been jailed for 8 years. Drew McIntosh and Paul Henderson denied launching the murder bid, but were convicted of the crime as well as of a separate assault on the same victim in September 2024. Locals were left shocked after a 5-foot-long snake escaped in Dundee. The Burmese python has since been safely returned to her owner. And a 24-hour thunderstorm warning's been issued for Tayside, with heavy rain, flash flooding and lightning expected tomorrow.
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1: The Tartan Army face an anxious wait before they discover if Scotland have done enough to finish amongst the best third place group finishers at the World Cup. After a 3-0 defeat to Brazil in Miami, boss Steve Clarke's admitted they're probably going home and won't reach the final 32. But he insists he isn't frustrated with his players after the performance.
4: Definitely not angry, and I'm not prickly. I think that's one of the words you like as well. I'm definitely not that either. I'm disappointed for them because they didn't reach the levels that they can reach. I think we all know that. Anybody that's watched this team over the last few years knows that we didn't reach the levels that we can reach.
1: Meanwhile, Dundee hope to have a new goalkeeper in place for the weekend trip to Hungary, according to head coach Stephen Presley. It comes as former Dens Park number one John McCracken signs for English League One side Bradford City. You're up to date on Original 106.
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0: Can you dig it? That's the Mock Turtles on Original 106. It's Sam here, and I was scrolling through Twitter earlier on, and my mind was absolutely blown by something that someone had tweeted about Toy Story 5. Now, if you've not seen it yet, go and take a box of tissues with you, especially if you're like me and grew up with the Toy Story films. Absolutely devastating at points, but I hadn't realised that there's somebody out there who's pretending to be Tom Hanks, and I have definitely fallen for it before. I think you probably will have too. Did you know that Tom Hanks only voices Woody the Cowboy, out of the Toy Story films, in the actual films? He doesn't do it in the games, or in the theme parks, or with the toys and merchandise. It's his brother, Jim Hanks, that voices Woody in the games and the theme parks and toys. What? This feels like some sort of conspiracy theory. This sounds like a lie, but I went and looked it up. Genuinely true. Imagine that. Your brother gets a decent job, so you just go in and do it when he's off and when he doesn't want to do it. You know, would that work anywhere else? Like, oh, my brother's a brain surgeon, so I just jump in when he's on holiday. Or my sister's a firefighter, so I do it when she doesn't want to turn up. And just sort of turn up with a garden hose. Surely, that's mental. Jim Hanks, supposedly, is the voice of Woody.
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7: Towards the Queen's Ferry crossing, Kingdombarron traffic slowing before you get to the Bullion Road roundabout. Southbound, it's from Admiralty, heading back to the Kingdom from Edinburgh. The Queen's Ferry Road busy 5-bound between Davison's Mains and the Barnton. In Dunfermline, Hospital Hill flowing fine to and from Aberdour Road. In Kirkcaldy, Rosslyn Street heavy northbound between the Gallatin roundabout and the A92. The 92 steady both ways as you go through the Preston, Bankhead and Red House roundabouts. The A919 heavy both ways between Lookers and St Michael's. No problems at the Tay Road Bridge. In Dundee, the Kingsway sluggish eastbound as you head towards Forfar Road. The Kingsway east sluggish in towards the Scott Fife roundabout. The Kingsway west slowing westbound from the Market roundabout through to the Swallow roundabout and continues through to the BP filling station at Bullion Field. That's down to Roadworks. And finally, the M90 heavy northbound in towards the Broxton roundabout. If you spot any problems on the roads, call the original 106 Jambuster line 01592 8544 66.

0: It's Sam here in for Craig, but we're still doing this.
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0: Remember, it's the new look Music Mash. All you have to do is tell me which three tracks are in this clip. It seems like we've settled on 2 out of 3. This was David's guesses yesterday. 2 out of 3 are right.
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0: But which two are right? Remember, this is your clip. 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
2: Former Scotland international Paul Lambert says their style of play cost them massively against Brazil at the World Cup.
3: I don't think we're a nation to play that type of football. I don't think we're good enough to play that type. And they sat off us and they thought, well, if you make a mistake, we're going to come at you. And that's exactly what happened. The mistakes we caused ourselves were criminal.
2: Lambert was talking to Sky Sports News after the 3-0 defeat in Miami overnight. Steve Clarke's side now face a nervous wait to find out if they'll progress to the knockout stages as one of the best third-place teams. Two men who attempted to murder a pedestrian with a car outside the McTaggart Centre in Dundee have each been jailed for 8 years. Drew McIntosh and Paul Henderson denied launching the murder bid, but were convicted of the crime as well as of a separate assault on the same victim in September 2024. Each of the accused blamed the other for being the driver of the vehicle, but they've both been jailed in addition to receiving 9-year driving bans. The Scottish Government's coming under fire for its slow progress in reforming post-school education and skills. A new report from Audit Scotland also says its intentions lack a clear delivery plan. Alison Cumming, Executive Director at Audit Scotland, explains what needs to happen next.
4: The Scottish Government needs a clear plan for its reforms, needs to set out what successful delivery of the programme looks like and what it expects from other organisations. Successful reform on this scale must also have strong engagement and better communication.
2: The Scottish Government has been contacted for comment. Locals were left shocked after a 5-foot-long snake escaped in Dundee. The Burmese python was spotted slithering in the sunshine near Broughty Ferry Road this afternoon. A call went out on social media for help rescuing her, and volunteers from Missing Pets Dundee and Angus answered. The snake was contained in an animal carrier as she was too large for a pillowcase and was returned to her owner. And a 24-hour thunderstorm warning has been issued for Tayside, with heavy rain, flash flooding and lightning expected. While it's expected to remain sunny today, the Met Office has issued a yellow alert, which is in place all day tomorrow. Meanwhile, parts of England and Wales remain under a red extreme heat warning.
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0: Helping you navigate rising fuel prices and the cost of living with the latest local lifestyle news that affects you.
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2: Ryanair's adjusted its family seating policy after the competition watchdog launched an investigation into its charges for parents to sit with their children. The airline says free parent seats will be available in the rear of its aircraft for future bookings. Previously, it required parents travelling with 2 to 11 year olds to pay £8 to reserve what it called a mandatory family seat.
0: Original 106 weather with Tayside Auto Centre.
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2: Clouds and fog developing on the coast this evening, but mostly sunny inland for now with lows of 14 Celsius. I'm Tom Irvin, you're up to date on Original 106.

0: Original 106, it's Sam here in for Craig. 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
0: So it's the all-new Music Mash. I've mashed together three songs into one clip. I need you to tell me which three songs are in that clip. And now, £160 is yours. Cleaner Sally is playing today. Did you watch the football last night, Sally?
2: No, I didn't.
0: Good move to avoid the disappointment, I would say. You might as well have been asleep. Probably more exciting. What have you been up to today, Sally?
2: Just working and then dog walk.
0: Nice. If you got 160 quid, is there anything nice you'd do with it?
2: Not in particular, but I'm on holiday for 2 weeks as of tomorrow, so I'll probably just, you know, spend it on something when I'm off.
0: Yeah, for sure. That would make the holiday much nicer. Right, Sally, this is your clip.
2: Yeah.
0: And the time has come. We've been sort of struggling at 2 out of 3 so far this week. That clip carrying on. Do you have three songs in mind?
2: Yeah, I've got Moloko, Sing It Back, Miley Cyrus, Wrecking Ball, and S Club 7, Bring It All Back.
0: I like those three songs. Let's see if that's right, Sally. For 160 quid, this was the clip. Oh, sorry, Sally!
2: Oh, it's okay.
0: It's another 2 out of 3 today. We need to figure out this last clip. Thank you for playing, Sally.
2: Okay, thank you.
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0: another 2 out of 3 in the music mash. That means another £20 goes into the prize pot. £180 up for grabs tomorrow. If you think you know the 3 songs in this clip, then register online now at original106.co.uk. Craig gave me about a half dozen clips to get through this week, and we're still on the first one.
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2: Towards the Queen's Ferry Crossing, Kingdomburn traffic slowing before you get to the Bullion Road roundabout. Southbound it's from Petrievi. Heading back to the Kingdom from Edinburgh, the Queen's Ferry Road just a bit busy, 5-pound between Park Grove and the Barnton. In Dunfermline, Holby Road running fairly well between the Astor Dunfermline roundabout and the Sinclair Gardens roundabout. In Kirkcaldy, Rosson Street heavy northbound between the Gallatown roundabout and the A92. The 92 steady both ways as you go through the Preston, Bankhead and Redhurst roundabouts. Slowing southbound near to Balfarg this evening. We've got reports of an incident. We'll bring you more details as that comes in. The A919 heavy both ways between Lookers and St Michael's. No problems at the Tay Road Bridge. In Dundee, the Kingsway West still slowing westbound from the Market roundabout through to the Swallow roundabout, and that continues to the BP filling station at Bullionfield and is down to Roadworks. If you spot any problems on the roads, call the original 106 Jambuster line or 1592 85 44 66.

0: On Original 106, Sam here live across Tayside. And a quick look ahead to the weather this evening. A fine evening with some late sunny spells. Outbreaks of heavy thundery rain with risks of torrential downpours too. Overnight lows of 12 degrees. Here's Tom with your latest from across Tayside.
1: Two men who attempted to murder a pedestrian with a car outside the McTaggart Centre in Dundee have each been jailed for 8 years. Drew McIntosh and Paul Henderson denied launching the murder bid, but were convicted of the crime, as well as of a separate assault on the same victim in September 2024. Locals were left shocked after a 5-foot-long snake escaped in Dundee. The Burmese python has since been safely returned to her owner. And a 24-hour thunderstorm warning has been issued for Tayside, with heavy rain, flash flooding and lightning expected tomorrow.
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1: The Tartan Army face an anxious wait before they discover if Scotland have done enough to finish amongst the best third-place group finishers at the World Cup. After a 3-0 defeat to Brazil in Miami, boss Steve Clarke's admitted they're probably going home and won't reach the final 32. But he insists he isn't frustrated with his players after the performance.
4: Definitely not angry, and I'm not prickly. I think that's one of the words you like as well. I'm definitely not that either. I'm disappointed for them because they didn't reach the levels that they can reach. I think we all know that. Anybody that's watched this team over the last few years knows that we didn't reach the levels that we can reach.
1: Meanwhile, Dundee hope to have a new goalkeeper in place for the weekend trip to Hungary, according to head coach Stephen Presley. It comes as former Dens Park number one John McCracken signs for English League One side Bradford City. You're up to date on Original 106.
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0: Just Might. That's Bruno Mars on Original 106. It's Sam here. Now, it's been one of those really big political weeks, hasn't it? I went home the other day and I watched the news back to back to back to back to see what was going on in Downing Street. I think I might be the first person ever in history to binge watch the news at six, but someone online did point this out yesterday, that Larry the Cat has now had six owners in 10 years. At what point do we let the RSPCA know? Never mind the country, is this just cruel to the cat?
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3: Towards the Queen's Ferry crossing, Kingdombound traffic slowing from the Kirtleston flyover. The speed sensor's giving a travel time there around about 10 minutes. Southbound, you're from Portreevie and the travel time there around about 15 minutes. Heading back to the Kingdom from Edinburgh, the Queen's Ferry Road just busy, 5-bound between Park Grove and the Barnton. In Dunfermline, Aberdour Road running well between Hospital Hill and Lindburn Road. In Kirkcaldy, Rosson Street still heavy northbound between the Gallatin roundabout and the A92. Dunnacue Way sluggish westbound as you head towards the ambulance station. The A92 steady both ways through the Preston Bankhead and Redhurst roundabouts. The A919 busy both ways between Lookers and St Michael's. Tay Road Bridge busy northbound onto Dock Street. In Dundee, the Kingsway sluggish eastbound from Cleppington Road through to the Strathmartin roundabout. Kingsway West slow westbound from the Market roundabout through to the Swallow roundabout. If you spot any problems on the roads, call the original 106 Jambuster line for 1592 8544 66.

0: mystical, magical. That's Benson Boone on Original 106. It's Sam here. Now, all this week, Dave and Vanessa have been giving away tickets to the Replay Festival in Perth. We're doing a memory game, so celebrities from the 80s, 90s and noughties, read out a list of six items from that era. You have to repeat them all to us. Do that, and you're heading to the festival. Hazel played today. This is how Hazel got on.
1: Okay.
2: Ready?
1: Ready?
2: Here we go.
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4: Okay.
1: Oh, God, that was so fast.
4: I know, it's fast. It's fast on purpose, I'll be honest.
1: I missed it. Was it a Betamax video?
4: Okay. Betamax, yep. Yeah.
1: I think I'm going to need a replay because I was actually busy concentrating right on that one. I missed it all.
4: We'll turn it up a bit for you. This is your replay.
1: Bye, that'd be great.
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1: Crazy Frog?
4: Mm-hmm.
1: Dial-Up Internet, uh-huh. Dial-Up?
4: Yep.
1: Mm-hmm. Is it? Chesney Hawks?
4: Yep. Yes.
1: The Rubik's Cube?
4: Yes. You've only got one more?
1: Oh.
4: It was a shop.
1: Woolworths?
4: Yes!

0: Meredith Brooks with a song title that I can't say on the radio. Let's just say Female Dog and move on. That's all from me for today. Lachlan is on his way after six. I'll be back in for Craig from 2 o'clock tomorrow with Feel Good Friday and another edition of The Music Mash. First though, Tom's here with your latest next.
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0: Jacobson denied launching the murder bid, but were convicted of the crime as well as of a separate assault on the same victim in September 2024. Each of the accused blamed the other for being the driver of the vehicle, but they've both been jailed in addition to receiving 9-year driving bans. The Scottish Government's coming under fire for its slow progress in reforming post-school education and skills. A new report from Audit Scotland also says its intentions lack a clear delivery plan. Alison Cumming, Executive Director at Audit Scotland, explains what needs to happen next.
1: The Scottish Government needs a clear plan for its reforms, needs to set out what successful delivery of the programme looks like and what it expects from other organisations. Successful reform on this scale must also have strong engagement and better communication.
0: The Scottish Government has been contacted for comment. Locals were left shocked after a 5-foot-long snake escaped in Dundee. The Burmese python was spotted slithering in the sunshine near Broughty Ferry Road this afternoon. A call went out on social media for help rescuing her, and volunteers from Missing Pets Dundee and Angus answered. The snake was contained in an animal carrier as she was too large for a pillowcase and was returned to her owner. And a 24-hour thunderstorm warning has been issued for Tayside, with heavy rain, flash flooding and lightning expected. While it's expected to remain sunny today, the Met Office has issued a yellow alert which is in place all day tomorrow. Meanwhile, parts of England and Wales remain under a red extreme heat warning.
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3: Helping you navigate rising fuel prices and the cost of living with the latest local lifestyle news that affects you.
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0: Ryanair has adjusted its family seating policy after the competition watchdog launched an investigation into its charges for parents to sit with their children. The airline says free parent seats will be available in the rear of its aircraft for future bookings. Previously, it required parents travelling with 2 to 11-year-olds to pay £8 to reserve what it called a mandatory family seat.
3: Original 106 weather with Tayside Auto Centre.
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0: Clouds and fog developing on the coast this evening, but mostly sunny inland for now, with lows of 14 Celsius. I'm Tom Irvin, you're up to date on Original 106.

0: Nightlife Potato, I'm Like a Bird, and Sabrina Carpenter at Original 106 for Thursday evening. It's Lachlan here. Sam's still kicking about, you good?
1: Yeah, I'm good. I'm slightly recovered from last night, still feeling slightly exhausted.
0: It wasn't great. Well, happy Junemas, first of all. Let's get the good bit done.
1: What is Junemas?
0: 6 months since Christmas, 6 months to Christmas. It's the 25th of June, we're halfway there.
1: No way!
0: Happy Junemas.
1: Oh, I'm buzzing.
0: See, that's cheered you up already.
1: Yeah, I'm not going to lie. I'm really bad for looking forward to the next season when I'm currently in the season that I'm in. So in summer I go, oh, I wish it was Christmas. Then in Christmas I go, oh, I wish it was summer.
0: And you never just enjoy what you've got.
1: No, there's probably some deep moral thing in that, isn't there?
0: Well, I'd imagine there's going to be a lot of people this Christmas put it on their Sunday list. A new Scotland team.
1: Yeah, rough. Really rough last night.
0: 3-0.
1: I mean, it could well... It was effectively 4-0 if we didn't have VAR on our side.
0: Yeah, so I was in the pub for the game, and it was so funny the way when that goal was disallowed, the way everybody jumps up, yes! Yes! This doesn't mean we've scored. This doesn't mean we're out of the dark yet.
1: Yeah, literally. Everyone was screaming as if we just won the World Cup.
0: I know.
1: And if anything, we were still losing at that point.
0: I just feel like the overreaction might have tempted fate there.
1: Maybe an entire nation screaming at Brazil's misfortune.
0: So, I have a view now on the rest of the World Cup, and I don't think this will make me popular. Now, you know I'm not a football guy, right? I've not got that much of an interest in it, so maybe this is easy for me to say.
1: Okay, fill me in.
0: But there's been a lot of chat today about, right, so this team needs to win, and this team needs to draw, and this team will be fine so long as they don't get beat 3-0. If it's only 2-0, it's fine. But, you know, there's all these conditions which could let Scotland advance through. I feel like we'd all just be happier if we accept that shouldn't happen. Let's just send the boys home, you know, enjoy those three games we had, be happy about the fact that Boston loves us, and let's end the suffering.
1: No, come on. The thing is that if we do get through to the group stage,
0: very big if.
1: Yeah, if we do, it doesn't really feel particularly deserved.
0: No, it's not.
1: So it's like through on a technicality rather.
0: And we're going to get through. We're going to be back to square one. Right, come on, this is it. We're going to do it. We're going to make it through this World Cup, and everybody's just going to be miserable again at 3 in the morning or whatever time the game ends. Like, at least if it was in working hours, it would be an easier pill to swallow. Just send the boys home. I've said it.
1: You might be right. I think you might be onto something.
0: You know I'm right. It needs said. Somebody's got to say it. Right, this is Olivia Rodrigo.

0: Dolly Parton at Original 106. Thursday evening, it's Lachlan here. We'll stick on 5 soon, and your latest on the roads next.
1: From dinner to downtime, we're here.
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2: Towards the Queen's Ferry crossing, that's Kingdombound traffic now on the cleared up southbound. It's busy just from Ferry Toll, heading back to the Kingdom from Edinburgh. The Queen's Ferry road flowing fine 5 pound between Blackhall and the Barnton. In Dunfermline, Holbeath Road running fairly well between the Asda Dunfermline roundabout and the Sinclair Gardens roundabout. In Kirkcaldy, Rosslyn Street all cleared up now northbound between the Gallatin roundabout and the A92. Dunnicky Way has eased westbound as you head towards the ambulance station. The 92 checks out fine both ways through the Preston, Bankhead and Redhurst roundabouts. The A919 eased both ways between Lookers and St Michael's. No problems at the Tay Road Bridge. In Dundee, the Kingsway's eased east bend as you head from Cleppington Road through to the Strathmartin roundabout. Kingsway West still slow westbound from the Market roundabout through to the Swallow roundabout and onto the BP filling station at Bullion Field. If you spot any problems on the roads, call the original 106 Jambuster line or 1592 85 44 66. Original 106.

0: Primal Scream moving on up at Original 106 Lachlan here. I'll stick on Miles Smith in just a second. Dull conditions continue for the rest of the evening, then very heavy rain overnight with a thunderstorm warning in place. We're a mixed bag across Tayside tomorrow. Lows tonight of 12 degrees. It's 6:30. Tom's got your latest.
1: Two men who attempted to murder a pedestrian with a car outside the McTaggart Centre in Dundee have each been jailed for 8 years. Drew McIntosh and Paul Henderson denied launching the murder bid, but were convicted of the crime as well as of a separate assault on the same victim in September 2024. Locals were left shocked after a 5-foot-long snake escaped in Dundee. The Burmese python has since been safely returned to her owner. And a 24-hour thunderstorm warning's been issued for Tayside, with heavy rain, flash flooding and lightning expected tomorrow.

0: It's a Razor Light on Original 106 for Thursday, the day after a football game we should probably just not talk about. Just about 20 minutes to 7, The Cure on the way.
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0: The Rembrandts and I'll Be There For You on Original 106. We're tomorrow morning, your last chance this week to play Four Away From 1K. It's just ahead of 8 o'clock with Dave and Vanessa. £1,000 could be yours. You're going to answer four questions. One of the presenters here also answers them. This week it's Martin Ingram. So if you and Martin have the same four answers, you walk home with £1,000. Martin gets nothing, you get a grand. Seems like a pretty fair deal. If you want to play, you can enter for free at original106.co.uk. Claire was our player earlier on.
1: A food you can fry? You said fish. Martin said?
2: Fried egg.
1: Egg. We're out.
3: Oh, straight away. Claire.
1: No. Something you've forgotten at the airport. You said passport. Martin said?
2: Well, your tickets are probably on your phone, so we'll go passport.
1: That is a match. Mm. Something you put sugar in, you said coffee. Martin said?
2: You might put a spoon of sugar in your tea.
3: He went for the other one.
1: The other one. Mm. And something you buy for holiday but you don't use, you said excess clothes, which seems like a good suggestion.
3: Too many pairs of pants.
1: You can never have too many pairs of pants. It's always a good idea.
3: You'd rather have too many than not enough.
1: Martin said...
2: A plug-in mosquito repellent thing.
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3: Scotland manager Steve Clarke admits they're probably going home after losing 3-0 to Brazil at the World Cup. The result leaves their hopes of progressing to the last 32 hanging by a thread as they wait to see if they'll claim one of the eight best third-place spots. Former Scotland international Ryan Jack has told Sky Sports News he completely understands Clark's frustrations.
4: He knows this group of players can do more, they can show more, especially in possession. I think I seen a stat last night that they were fourth in the group.

0: tracks with the government's plans for the economy, tackling climate change, education and skills. We're concerned the government still doesn't fully understand the impact of these changes on learners and those working across the sector.
1: Alison Cumming, Executive Director at Audit Scotland, says progress is slow without a clear delivery plan. A new report also suggests ministers should develop a plan in the next 6 months and strengthen the leadership and governance of reforms. The Scottish Government says it invests more than £3 billion in the sector each year. A five-foot snake's been on the loose in Dundee. Locals were left shocked as a Burmese python was spotted basking in the sun near Broughty Ferry Road. There were social media pleas for her to be rescued, which volunteers from Missing Pets Dundee and Angus answered. The snake was then contained in an animal carrier as she was too big to go in a pillowcase before being returned to her owner. And it looks like the summer weather might be over, at least for now, with Tayside looking set to be battered by thunderstorms and heavy rain. The Met Office has a yellow warning running for the entirety of Friday, which brings the risk of flash flooding too.
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1: Clouds and fog developing on the coast this evening, but mostly sunny inland for now, with lows of 14 Celsius. I'm Tom Irvin, you're up to date on Original 106.

There's Sienna Spiro, Material Lover and Stereophonics at Original 106 for your Thursday evening. It's Lackley here, 10 minutes past 7. Very pleased and relieved to see that the Brazilian psychic on TikTok who claimed yesterday that aliens were going to invade Earth during the Scotland game and abduct hundreds of fans from the stadium turned out to be wrong. See, I would say that that would have been the only thing to make yesterday's outcome worse. And then I thought about it, I've gone, actually, they could really have done us a favour here, could those aliens, if they did all their abducting just a few minutes into the first half. You know, take away some players from Brazil as well, maybe do all that before they score any goals. Could have worked in our favour. And this is true, by the way, that there was a psychic on TikTok going, yeah, the game's going to be ruined, they're going to steal all the players and the fans, and floods of tears and everything. So I'm glad for her well-being that the alien abduction did not happen, but my God, that's enough TikTok for one World Cup.

0: past seven, there's Adele at Original 106. Sam's in for Craig this week on Afternoons. And at 5:10 each day, there's money up for grabs on the Music Mash. £20 goes into the pot each time we don't get a winner. So tomorrow, you're playing for £180 on the Music Mash. You need to identify the three song clips you hear back to back. There's only a second of each song. Name all three songs to win the money. Now, all this week we have had two correct answers. We're still trying to work out what the other song could be. So hopefully you've been paying attention to the Music Mash and know which two answers are right. 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
0: Or Dua Peep, as we like to call her. There was an American chat show host who went viral for this whole... Have y'all been listening to Dua Peep? I think that's better. Dua Peep. Right, let's do the final Wheel of Fortunes for this week. I'm going to get four of your song suggestions on the wheel. We spin the wheel and play the song we land on around about 8 o'clock. The last one for this week, the theme, is life. Songs themed around life. Text me now, 81400. Original, starting your message.
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0: 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I gotta have faith, faith.
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0: 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Tonight's Wheel of Fortunes is themed around life. So songs with that theme, life. 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Songs themed around life. We'll get to your suggestions soon. And Daniel Bedingfield's coming up.
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Dasha and Austin at Original 106 Lachlan here, taking a quick look at your Wheel of Fortune suggestions tonight. The song theme is Life. Sally says David Bowie, Life on Mars. David says, right, this one's a mouthful. It's the one from a few years ago. LifeGoeson. They could have just called it Life Goes On. Victoria would like to hear Green Day, Time of Your Life. Talk Talk, It's My Life is Carol's choice. The Eagles, Life in the Fast Lane for Raymond. And Lorraine says, Proclaimers, Life with You. Right, thank you for that so far, guys. 81400, original, starting your text. If you've got a suggestion,

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12: Queue for the turnstiles. 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Hoping for a last-minute winner. Happy with the point. Sometimes in life, you just know what you're getting. Like a luxury bed and a great night's sleep at Premier Inn. 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
1: Hi, I'm Lachlan here. Last Wheel of the Week is all about life. Songs with the theme of life. We've got Amy McDonald. This is The Life. Walk of Life from Dire Straits. Bon Jovi is My Life. And Life is a Roller Coaster. Ronan Keaton on the Wheel of Fortune. Kevin, Dom, Christina and Victoria, thank you for your choices tonight. What are we going to get then? Here's Victoria's choice. It's Ronan Keaton. That's our winner.
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Madcon with Beggin, Original 106, and the final Wheel of Fortunes winner for this week was Ronan Keating, Life is a Rollercoaster. Thanks, Victoria, for suggesting that one. It's Thursday night, it's Lachlan here. Good evening. Supergirl's out in the cinemas now. The Superman reboot from last year ended up being really good, actually. So this follows on from that. Hopefully going to keep the standard up. The only thing I've really seen about it so far online today, because you know the drill these days, right, with movies, all the spoilers are all over Twitter and Facebook and everything seconds after the film's even out. But the only thing I have seen so far is this tweet. Just seen Supergirl, and that needle drop in the final battle is the worst needle drop of all time. So by the sounds of it, when they say needle drop, you know, they mean like record needle, right? Because that's a bit of a thing now in superhero movies, when a real life song plays during like the last big battle of the movie. So I'm thinking Deadpool and Wolverine, that was a couple of years ago, that had this. But you know, with all the like the strings and stuff on top to make it epic and superhero like, I'm trying to think, you know, what has Supergirl done to get people so baffled? Which song have they picked that people are like, this is the worst of all time? I do have a thought here. Is it a bird? Is it a plane? No, it's Supergirl! And I'm kind of put off seeing the film now.

0: 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Miley Cyrus there too, and a tune from the 80s on the way next for your Thursday night.
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0: Robbie Williams at Richard on 106, 8:30 on Thursday night. It's Lachlan here. Remember that Dave and Vanessa are giving you chances all this week to win tickets for Replay Festival. That comes to South Inch at Perth this August. It's a big two-day celebration, a music festival celebrating the 80s, 90s and noughties. We're very excited for it. You've got Natalie Imbruglia, Blue, Bewitched, Top Loader and more on the lineup. Let's replay Hazel's replay from earlier on. This does make sense.
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1: 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Was it a Baymax video?
4: Okay. Betamax, yep.
1: 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I missed it all the rest.
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4: 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You've only got one more.
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4: Yes.

0: 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Original 106 and Daft Punk. Get lucky. 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

New from Cammy Barnes, Let Me Down on Original 106 Lachlan here on Thursday night. Unbelievably, The Office is about to turn 25 years old. We're talking the original British one here that had, what, two series? Long before the American one came out and did about 350 episodes. So two of the stars are reuniting next month to look back at the show. Martin Freeman, who was Tim, and Mackenzie Crook, who was Gareth, are doing a show on BBC Two next month, just kind of looking back at The Office with no Ricky Gervais there. Now, he was obviously the main man. He was writing it with Stephen Merchant. He was playing David Brent. So it's kind of weird that he's missing from this. The Facebook drama ante in me. You know the type. They've always seen the gossip before the person who the gossip is about has actually hit send, right? That's how I'm feeling. Just I'm like, right, so who's he falling out with? Or what about Martin Freeman? Or is it Mackenzie Crook? Who's falling out with Ricky? Something's going on. Who doesn't get on? Maybe that's what this show is actually for, this anniversary thing, is not to look back at an old sitcom, but to go, right, so like, I know you and Ricky are like really good friends and all that, but like, I just think it's really rude when you send someone a text, like, and they don't text back, and then when you go on your Insta, or it says you're active on WhatsApp. So yeah, I guess we'll find out in a couple of weeks if this is actually just one big

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Would you cry if you saw me crying? And would you save my soul tonight? Would you tremble if I touched your lips? Or would you laugh? Oh, please tell me this.

Oh, still such a tune in the jam and 10 called Malice. Enrique Iglesias and Hero ahead of that on Original 106. Thursday Night Lachlan here at 10 past 9. So Grand Theft Auto 6 officially went up for sale this morning. You can now pre-order that, the video game that's taken 13 years to make. I don't think any game has ever taken that long. So it's going to be interesting to see, you know, what's in it, what has made it such a massive task for them to undertake. Because, you know, it's good games, but it's just driving cars and shooting things, really, isn't it? Like, that's what the GTA games usually are. So as I say, up for pre-order this morning with a price tag of £70 on it, or £90 for the Ultimate Edition, which contains some extra cars and guns for you to use. £90 for one game. See, when I was about 8 years old, it was the Nintendo DS, that was the main thing, that's what we were buying games for, that and the Wii. I would save up my pocket money for months and months. Eventually, I would manage to gather £15. £15 would get you a DS game then. £90 now. Honestly, kids are going to start asking if we can send them back up the chimneys soon just so they can get their new PlayStation games. These are ridiculous prices. £90 for one game. Oh. And I am going to be buying it.

0: Amy Winehouse at Original 106 Lachlan here, Thursday night. Hello to my Uncle Grant, who I was visiting today, who has known me all my life. You know, he makes conversation with me. He asks me how work's going, and he says, so how are things at 101 Original Radio? 101 Original Radio. It's Original 106, yeah.
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0: Girls to Loads and Biology, Richard on 106, Stephen and Vanessa are back with you from 6 o'clock tomorrow morning. Now, I know that it's not a complete write-off for Scotland yet, but we probably should be preparing ourselves for the idea that we won't be progressing further through the World Cup. 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Dave and Vanessa have an idea.
1: In 2022, Argentina won. These are the official World Cup colours for 2022. That's Argentina's flag. Blue, yellow, and the outline of the sun is that exact dark maroon. Then in 2018, France won. You can't tell me that these colours don't match France. I mean, their jerseys are that exact dark and light blue. Their away kits are the white and cream. And then you have the red from their flag.
2: So what she's doing, she's bringing up sort of a little table of colours to show you those colours. And initially you think, well, that's not the colours of France. Mm. But then she shows you their strip and it's the exact shades. She goes on to do it with Germany, which had green in it. And you're looking at it thinking, well, that can't be right. But their strip that year was that shade of green. And so she works through it and she goes, so that means that looking at the colours this year, she picks one country. She says it's potentially Morocco, but she says, I don't think that shade is right. She lands on Portugal. And okay. She thinks that Portugal is the one that's going to win.

0: Years and Years, Shine and Alex Warren, Fever Dream at Original 106. 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

Sam Penter. It's 17 going under in Chapel Row, the original 106 Lakeland. It's 10 to 10 on Thursday night. I'm just thinking 24 hours ago we were full of hope, weren't we? There's a much better feeling this time yesterday. Still over an hour to go before the Scotland game. We thought, yeah, we might have a chance here. I said, because we did head out to the pub for it. Guy came up to me in the toilets. Not like that, I was washing my hands. He was like, right, what's the score going to be? I know nothing, so I have to pretend I know what I'm talking about. I'm like, yeah, maybe 1-0 Brazil. I said, it won't be a thrashing. It was a thrashing, and I've learnt that the hard way. Right, this is Madonna on original.

0: TLC, Waterfalls and Madonna on Original 106. It's Lachlan here. Right, that's it for me. I'll catch you again tomorrow night. And we'll stick on some music from Sam Smith and UB40 after your update at 10. Good night. Love you.
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17: Scotland manager Steve Clarke admits they're probably going home after losing 3-0 to Brazil at the World Cup. The result leaves their hopes of progressing to the last 32 hanging by a thread as they wait to see if they'll claim one of the 8 best third-place spots. Former Scotland international Ryan Jack has told Sky Sports News he completely understands Clark's frustrations.
18: He knows this group of players can do more, they can show more, especially in possession. But as I say, Scotland, we always do it the tough way, we always do it the hard way, so we're still hoping that there's a chance we'll get there.
17: Two men have been jailed for attempting to murder a pedestrian with a car outside Dundee's McTaggart Centre. Drew McIntosh and Paul Henderson both denied the charge, but were convicted of launching a murder bid as well as of an assault on the same victim during a separate incident. The pair blamed each other for being the driver of the vehicle, but they've both been sentenced to 8 years in custody. They've also been banned from driving for 9 years. Scotland's Auditor General says there's a concerning gap between intent and progress to deliver post-school education and skills reform.
19: There's a need for stronger links with the government's plans for the economy, tackling climate change, education and skills. We're concerned the government still doesn't fully understand the impact of these changes on learners and those working across the sector.
17: Alison Cumming, Executive Director at Audit Scotland, says progress is slow without a clear delivery plan. A new report also suggests ministers should develop a plan in the next 6 months and strengthen the leadership and governance of reforms. The Scottish Government says it invests more than £3 billion in the sector each year. A 5-foot snake's been on the loose in Dundee. Locals were left shocked as a Burmese python was spotted basking in the sun near Broughty Ferry Road. There were social media pleas for her to be rescued, which volunteers from Missing Pets Dundee and Angus answered. The snake was then contained in an animal carrier as she was too big to go in a pillowcase before being returned to her owner. And it looks like the summer weather might be over, at least for now, with Tayside looking set to be battered by thunderstorms and heavy rain. The Met Office has a yellow warning running for the entirety of Friday, which brings the risk for flash flooding too. You're up to date on Original 106.

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